0: 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JD Vance is pushing for stay-at-home mums to be paid under government programs to raise their children while their partner works. And more than 100,000 people have sung I Will Always Love You to honour Dolly Parton before a college football game in Tennessee.
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0: The Crows have soared into the semi-finals after beating the Western Bulldogs. Coach Luke Beveridge speaking after their 22-point loss in Adelaide.
2: That's a shame. I mean, the boys did enough and, you know, persevered and came again in the last quarter and unfortunately just couldn't maintain it.
0: Even without five players, the Swans have defeated the Lions by 53 points at the SCG, and the Wallabies weren't able to claim back-to-back wins in Argentina with a 28-all draw.
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5: Partly cloudy today and should be mostly dry for the rest of the day. 18 degrees the top, down to 8 tonight. Next couple of days, the showers are back. 15 degrees for tomorrow and 17 on Tuesday.
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5: For the 6th of September, happy Father's Day and happy birthday to entertainment reporter Angela Bishop. She turns 59 today. English actor Idris Elba is 54. Pippa Middleton, sister of Catherine, the Princess of Wales, of course, 43 today. Pippa is. Roger Waters, who's the bass player and lyricist with Pink Floyd. Responsible for this song. Roger Waters turning 83 today. And Macy Gray, who's coming to Hobart September 18 at Rest Point, she'll be there. She's turning 59 today. And around Hobart, we've got Maya Bly from Huonville. Dearest Maya B, have the most wonderful birthday possible and an awesome year ahead. We miss you dearly. Lots of love, your work fam and former fam from Assyria. We've got Nick Meredith in Kingston. Happy 50th birthday, Nick. Hope you have a wonderful day. Lots of love, all your friends. And Haroon Sahail from Kingston. Happy birthday to my lovely husband. 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Let's pick a prize out. And the winner is Haroon from Kingston. Well done. You've got $20 to spend at Subway. 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

0: 101.7 7IHR FM, wrapping up another 10 in a row on this More Music Weekend. That's Gnarls Barkley with Crazy. Good morning, it's Jono. Welcome to Father's Day. If you're looking for something to do, somewhere to take Dad, there's plenty of places around Hobart. You can find out what's on around Hobart at our website. Father's Day at the Boot is on from midday. Wine, pizza, live music, everything you need for a fantastic Father's Day. 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Got a new song from Erin LeCount coming up called The Cinema. There's Ed Sheeran on the way and Sam Fender with Olivia Dean. Rain Me In next, 7hrfm.
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0: 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This is 7HRFM, the station with our $10,000 School of the Year. Thank you to all the schools who have posted their socials to our Facebook page. Some great videos doing the rounds. Kempton, Orford, Glen Huon, Lindisfarne Primary Schools, you're all up there, definitely. 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On this Father's Day, got Ariana Grande coming up. Hate That I Made You Love Me. 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
9: Hi there, Alana McIntyre here with the latest. Both Russia and Ukraine have agreed to a three-day ceasefire as peace talks get underway in Moscow. US President Donald Trump's top negotiators have been sitting down for talks with Vladimir Putin. Ukrainian President Volodymyr Zelensky is expecting the American negotiators in Kyiv next. A woman's body has been pulled from the water at Bondi Beach overnight. The body is yet to be identified and was located just after midnight, with police investigating. A man who allegedly attacked three people with an axe and a handsaw remains on the run in Victoria. All three victims are fighting for life after being wounded in Gippsland yesterday around midday. The mercury is rising in Brisbane today, with total fire bans declared across Ipswich and the Lockyer Valley. Thousands of homes in Sydney are still without power this Father's Day after damaging winds moved through New South Wales yesterday. The federal opposition leader wants to put people caught burning the Australian flag in jail. Angus Taylor has told News 24 the flag represents the country we love.
10: We are about protecting our way of life and fixing the economy. And if we're going to protect our way of...
9: 24, the flag represents the country we love.
10: We are about protecting our way of life and fixing the economy. And if we're going to protect our way...

0: At the SCG, even without five players due to club-imposed suspensions. Chris Fagan says Sydney cleaned them up at things they're usually good at.
1: So there was centre-bounce, there was early, it was rebound from defence. They clearly outscored us from stoppage. These are things that are really bread and butter for us that we do well.
0: And the Crows beat the Western Bulldogs in Adelaide.
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4: Partly cloudy today and should be mostly dry for the rest of the day. 18 degrees the top, down to 8 tonight. Next couple of days, the showers are back. 15 degrees for tomorrow and 17 on Tuesday.
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0: 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Wrapping up that 10 in a row on this More Music Weekend at 7HRFM. Good morning, it's Jono. Happy Father's Day to all the dads. If you're looking to take your dad somewhere for a day out, the South Arm Community Market is on. First Sunday of every month they do it, so that'll be today. It's on till 1 o'clock at the South Arm Community Centre. 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You can find out more details about what's happening today at 7hrfm.com.au. And the weather, much better than yesterday, 18 degrees the top, and mostly fine and dry for the rest of it. We've got a couple of showers over the next few days, though. 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

0: It's coming up to midday at 7 a.m. Show FM. It's Jono this morning. That's about it for me, though. Back tomorrow morning with Mick. Sarah's on holidays for a couple of weeks. And we'll have some more audio to play you from some of the schools around Hobart who've entered for our $10,000 School of the Year. 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Go and have a look at them now. And if you haven't got a school to vote for, a primary school to win the 10 grand, go and pick one. 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See, you don't even have to be involved. You don't have to be the major winner, but you'd still win $500 on the $10,000 School of the Year. That's how we do things here at 7hrfm. Oasis coming up after midday. Plus Robbie Williams. We've had to separate them, though, because they famously don't get on, Robbie and the Oasis guys. So we separated them with Cherry Bomb. But they sound just as angry, too, so this could get ugly. Another 10 in a row with Alan after midday news. 7hrfm.
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2: So, Woods, I think the lies that I'm telling my daughter are catching up with me. When we interviewed Tom Holland, Spider-Man, yeah. And she was like, cool. Grandpa is Spider-Man.
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10: Hi there, Alana McIntyre here with the latest. Social media companies could soon be forced to give Australians more control of what they see online. Draft laws will be introduced by the federal government this week, creating a digital duty of care. Giants like Meta and TikTok would be required to allow users to turn off their algorithms to better control their feeds, and companies would also need to better identify problematic content. US envoys are heading to Kyiv now after holding talks with Russian President Vladimir Putin in Moscow. Both Russia and Ukraine have agreed to a temporary ceasefire as the peace talks continue. The United States has struck three Iranian oil tankers while accusing Tehran of targeting its ships in the Middle East. Now Iran's threatening to intensify strikes on America's Navy vessels in the region. A manhunt is underway in Victoria after three people were seriously hurt by a man wielding an axe in Gippsland. Temperatures are rising across Queensland's southeast. Total fire bans have been declared across Ipswich and the Lockyer Valley today. And this Child Protection Week, parents are being urged to look beyond the school gate and consider the safety of all settings, including sporting clubs, dance schools and tutoring services. The CEO of NAPCAN, Lisa Waters, says mums and dads should also be across what's happening online.
3: What they're watching, who they follow online. We need to understand algorithms and misinformation. It's a really difficult and confronting space.
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10: The Crows have booked their place in the semi-final after recording a 22-point win over the Western Bulldogs in Adelaide. The Swans defeated the Lions by 53 points at the SCG, even without five players. Lions coach Chris Fagan has questioned his side's mentality.
11: No, there wasn't a lot I was happy with. We got cleaned up at centre bounce. I'm not sure what they scored in the end, but it would have been a very large number.
10: And the Wallabies have drawn with Argentina.
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12: Got some more rain to get through over the next couple of days. Tomorrow, shower 2, 15 degrees. Shower 2 for Tuesday, 17. And those showers continuing into Wednesday. Getting a bit cooler too. Only going to get to 13 degrees midweek.
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0: Calvin Harris, Sam Smith at 7HLFM with Desire, wrapping up another 10 in a row. Every weekend we give you the most music. Hello there, Alan this afternoon. Some more rain to get through over the next couple of days. Shower or two for tomorrow, 15. Getting cooler by midweek with that rain continuing. Only going to be 13 degrees on Wednesday. Coming up between now and 1 o'clock, great new song from Ella Langley. Love you to check this out with me. Is called Be Her. It's on the radio in amongst the 90s flashback from Liberty X and Megan Trainor at 7HOFM.
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10: I'm John Fabris. Digital duty of care draft laws will be released by the federal government this week. It'll include giving social media users the power to turn off algorithms. Labor's Matt Thistlethwaite telling News 24 it's in the interests of improved safety.
11: Young people are being exposed to violent material and misogynistic material online, particularly young men, and we think that that's a problem. Many Australian parents have said that they're concerned about their children being exposed to this material.
10: As Sydney cools off from an early spring heat record yesterday, it's southeast Queensland's turn today for hot fire weather. The Bureau's Jonathan Howe.
12: There are a number of fires going already. We are seeing smoke across parts of southwestern Brisbane, including Springfield out towards Ipswich. Be a very hot day there today, 34 degrees in Brisbane. The warmest has been this early in spring since 2019, and 36 degrees out in the west of places like Ipswich.
10: On the ABC there, and a 22-kilo boa constrictor called Princess has won a part from snake auditions in New York's Metropolitan Opera's Mozart show. The actress playing the snake charmer tried out Princess, at first a little unsure.
13: There is a moment musically where I lift her above my head like this. That's a lot of weight.
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16: The AFL semi-finals have now been confirmed. Fremantle will face Geelong at home on Friday night, while Brisbane will take on Adelaide at the Gabba on Saturday. The Western Bulldogs were eliminated by the Crows last night, and coach Luke Beveridge says they just fell short.
17: Did enough and, persevered and came again in the last quarter, and unfortunately just couldn't maintain it.
16: The Wallabies have missed out on back-to-back wins against Argentina with a 28-all draw in the second test in Mendoza. And in tennis, Australia's campaign at the US Open is over, with Dane Sweeney losing to Italian Luciano Darderi in the third round. Sweeney was the last of the Australians in the singles draws. That's the sport. I'm Michaela Carr.
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0: Got some more rain to get through over the next couple of days. Tomorrow, shower or two, 15 degrees. Shower or two for Tuesday, 17. And those showers continuing into Wednesday. Getting a bit cooler too. Only going to get to 13 degrees midweek.
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1: Oh God, my God, how she get at me. 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

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That's from 6 tonight. Sienna Spiro in the next 15 minutes. Dedicating that to everyone at Spotlight today. Bare Naked Ladies coming up as well. It's been

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10: I'm John Fabris. An ability to opt out of platform algorithms is part of new draft digital duty of care laws for Australia. It's the latest in the federal government's online safety protections. Frontbencher Matt Thistlethwaite telling News 24 the onus will be on providers.
11: The platforms have a responsibility to try and keep young Australian kids safe. So we are looking at a digital duty of care.
10: Donald Trump's envoys have met again with Russia's president to try and broker peace with Ukraine, where they headed next. Former US ambassador to Ukraine, William Taylor, reckons we've been here many times before.
12: Every time Putin says, I'm only going to stop fighting when I achieve my goal, which is essentially for Ukraine to surrender, which, as you know, they will not do.
10: On the ABC, and parts of southeast Queensland are under a total fire ban in sizzling temperatures for early spring before a cool change later today. The Bureau's Jonathan Howe wrapping up the remainder of today, appearing for other areas.
13: We are looking at much clearer skies for Father's Day, so much dry conditions, but still remaining quite cool for Melbourne, Hobart, Canberra and Adelaide. Also a little bit cooler, but remaining mostly dry in Perth. And that's pretty much the story as we head into the next few days.
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14: The AFL semi-finals are now locked in, with Fremantle facing Geelong at home on Friday night and Brisbane taking on Adelaide at the Gabba on Saturday. Lions coach Chris Fagan says they'll be keen to get the team back on track after yesterday's loss to the Swans.
15: I'm just looking forward to a really positive response next week. You know, the only way we can do it now is the hard way.
14: Commonwealth Games champion Eleanor Patterson has won gold in the women's high jump in the Diamond League final in Brussels, clearing 2.01 metres. The Wallabies have drawn 28-all with Argentina in the second test in Mendoza, and Oscar Piastri has copped the three-place grid penalty ahead of tonight's Italian Grand Prix for impeding Liam Lawson during qualifying. He'll now start in sixth. That's the sport. I'm Michaela Carr.
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0: Got some more rain to get through over the next couple of days. Tomorrow, shower 2, 15 degrees. Shower 2 for Tuesday, 17. And those showers continuing into Wednesday. Getting a bit cooler too. Only going to get to 13 degrees midweek. Shower 2 for Tuesday, 17. And those showers continuing into Wednesday. Getting a bit cooler too. Only going to get to 13 degrees midweek.
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0: Black Eyed Peas at 7:18 FM. Don't funk with my heart. It's Alan this afternoon. That song wrapping up. Another 10 in a row, the most music you'll get on the weekend. Do it again after 3 o'clock this afternoon. Secret Sound is back tomorrow morning. All the wrong answers we've had during the weekend. There's been a lot of them. 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First time it's played is 6:50 with Sarah Meccagiano. Then we do it again after 11 and again at 3:20 in the afternoons, okay? Three chances to win the cash. 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

0: 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It's almost 3 o'clock. News, sport, and weather coming up next. Then lining up another 10 in a row. It's the most music on the weekend, including Shaggy.
1: Girl, you're my angel. 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
12: I'm John Fabris. Draft digital duty of care laws are to be unveiled in federal parliament this week. Labor frontbencher Matt Thistlethwaite telling News 24 it's to contain an obligation for social media platforms to offer an algorithm opt-out for users.
13: To ensure that the platforms have responsibility for keeping the users of their platforms safe, particularly younger Australians. And we're not afraid to take action against these platforms.
12: President Trump's peace envoys have wrapped up another meeting with Russia's leader and are now to visit Ukraine for negotiations with Vladimir Zelensky on ending the war. Senior fellow at the Atlantic Council, Michael Bosser-Curie, telling CBC there's plenty of scepticism on Ukraine's part.
14: It's doubtful their proposal will come via Moscow to Kiev. That will be accepted to not only Mr. Zelensky, but of course to millions of Ukrainians.
12: Southeast Queensland has a few fires burning as it takes a blast of early spring heat that hit eastern New South Wales yesterday. Jonathan Howe at the Bureau's seen some records tumbling across the weekend.
15: It really does seem like we skipped spring altogether and gone straight into summer across the east coast. And that's really setting the scene for the next few months. The Bureau's long-term outlook does show that we are expecting to see above average temperatures of pretty much the entire southern part of Australia.
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16: Hawthorne and Sydney have earned a week off, while four teams will battle it out in next week's semi-finals. Fremantle takes on Geelong at home on Friday night, while Brisbane hosts Adelaide at the Gabba on Saturday. The Lions will be doing some soul-searching after their 53-point loss to the Swans. And coach Chris Fagan is questioning everything.
17: No, there wasn't a lot I was happy with. I'm not sure what they scored in the end, but it would have been a very large number.
16: The Wallabies have recorded a 28 all draw with Argentina in Mendoza, and Aussie wildcard Dane Sweeney has picked up $402,000 for his wins at the US Open. His giant killing run came to an end in the third round, going down to Italian Luciano Darderi. That's the sport. I'm Michaela Carr.
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0: Got some more rain to get through over the next couple of days. Tomorrow, shower 2, 15 degrees. Shower 2 for Tuesday, 17. And those showers continuing into Wednesday. Getting a bit cooler too. Only going to get to 13 degrees midweek.
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0: Sunny Federa, Father's Day 2026. Hello there, it's Alan this afternoon. Hope you are surrounded by your family, the Savo. Sorry about the weather. Over the next couple of days, going to be cloudy tomorrow. Some more rain to get through. Not much. And through to Wednesday, some showers. Tonight, Eskimo Joe. We spoke to Cal from Eskimo Joe a couple of weeks back. Going to be a fantastic show with support Alex Lloyd. That's all happening at the Odeon Theatre from 6:30 tonight. Tickets may still be available, but there you go. There's your last-minute Father's Day gift for you. check out the website for more details. Moshtix has all the info you need. Killing Heidi next. Michelle Branch and the New Radicals get together for something new in the next 15.
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0: 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News, sport and weather coming up next from 6 o'clock tonight. True Crimes Tonight with Michelle Laurie. All the unsolved mysteries. You know, you love that stuff. And you get the full podcast as well on the iHeart app. And then from 7, find out what's trending on TikTok with an aptly titled show, TikTok Trending. Soon, Samba. Called My Body Isn't Ready for a great deal. Sleep, probably. Back to the 80s for Wham. Wake me up before you go, go. Leave me hanging on like a yo-yo. Then into the 90s with Bon Jovi. Keep the faith. 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
17: I'm John Fabris. Victoria Police is still searching for a 48-year-old man who allegedly attacked his parents and brother with an axe at Tyres in Gippsland yesterday. Detective Senior Sergeant Rod Findlay understands all three are in intensive care.
18: We definitely believe he's likely still armed with that axe, and obviously that, you know, then asked me to ensure that the public are really cautious around any dealings. If they see him, do not approach him. Call 000 straight away.
17: The Bureau's crunched Brisbane's numbers and found it's only had above 34 degrees in September on 6 days since the year 2000. Senior meteorologist Jonathan Howes forecasting a cool change through tonight.
19: The heat and elevated fire dangers which hit Sydney yesterday and central New South Wales have now moved up the coast into southeast Queensland and northeast New South Wales. It is all due to the same weather system that cold front we swept across southeast Australia yesterday. The heat has now pushed a little bit further north.
17: And a 22-kilo boa constrictor called Princess has won a part from snake auditions in New York's Metropolitan Opera's Mozart show. The actress playing the snake charmer tried out Princess, at first a little unsure.
3: There is a moment musically where I lift her above my head like this. That's a lot of weight.
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20: The AFL semi-finals have now been confirmed. Fremantle will face Geelong at home on Friday night, while Brisbane will take on Adelaide at the Gabba on Saturday. The Western Bulldogs were eliminated by the Crows last night, and coach Luke Beveridge says they just fell short.
21: Did enough and, you know, persevered and came again in the last quarter and unfortunately just couldn't maintain it.
20: The Wallabies have missed out on back-to-back wins against Argentina with a 28-all draw in the second test in Mendoza. And in tennis, Australia's campaign at the US Open is over, with Dane Sweeney losing to Italian Luciano Darderi in the third round. Sweeney was the last of the Australians in the singles draws. That's the sport. I'm Michaela Carr.
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1: Thanks to the Heat Pump Shop, where the weather is always tickety-boo.
0: Got some more rain to get through over the next couple of days. Tomorrow, shower 2, 15 degrees. Shower 2 for Tuesday, 17. And those showers continuing into Wednesday. Getting a bit cooler too. Only going to get to 13 degrees midweek.
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1: Me not working hard. 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

0: Robbie Williams and Rock DJ at 780 FM. Hello, Alan this afternoon. Eskimo Joe playing tonight at the Odeon Theatre. Tickets are still on sale, but be quick, you can get them from Mosh Ticks. Soon we'll play Ed Sheeran and Tame Impala have a great new song. It's called Looser, and you'll hear it next.
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0: Cherry Bomb is an artist by the name of Mandy Lee, and Mandy decided to cover this song after the band across the road were playing it all the time in their garage. That is the old Alanis tune, Bare Naked Ladies, coming up as well. 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
2: So, Woods, I think the lies that I'm telling my daughter are catching up with me. When we interviewed Tom Holland, Spider-Man, yeah. And she was like, cool, Grandpa is Spider-Man.
1: And this is Woody.
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11: I'm John Favreau. The federal government's to release its digital duty of care draft laws this week. It'll include giving social media users the power to turn off algorithms. Labor's Matt Thistlethwaite telling News 24. The aim is for a safer experience.
12: Young people are being exposed to violent material and misogynistic material online, particularly young men, and we think that that's a problem. Many Australian parents have said that they're concerned about their children being exposed to this material.
11: Victoria Police has a warrant out for the arrest of a man who allegedly attacked his brother and elderly parents with an axe in Gippsland. Detective Senior Sergeant Rod Findlay believes he's probably still armed with the axe.
13: Injuries requiring really serious treatment by ambulance, and then they've been flown for immediate surgery down to the Alfred Hospital, and they're currently in intensive care at the hospital.
11: And Donald Trump's envoys have again met with Russia's president to try and broker peace with Ukraine, where they headed next. Former US ambassador to Ukraine, William Taylor, telling the ABC, we've been here before.
14: Every time Putin says, I'm only going to stop fighting when I achieve my goal, which is essentially for Ukraine to surrender, which, as you know, they will not do.
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16: The AFL semi-finals are now locked in, with Fremantle facing Geelong at home on Friday night and Brisbane taking on Adelaide at the Gabba on Saturday. Lions coach Chris Fagan says they'll be keen to get the team back on track after yesterday's loss to the Swans.
17: I'm just looking forward to a really positive response next week. You know, the only way we can do it now is the hard way.
16: Commonwealth Games champion Eleanor Patterson has won gold in the women's high jump in the Diamond League final in Brussels, clearing 2.01 metres. The Wallabies have drawn 28-all with Argentina in the second test in Mendoza, and Oscar Piastri has copped the three-place grid penalty ahead of tonight's Italian Grand Prix for impeding Liam Lawson during qualifying. He'll now start in sixth. That's the sport. I'm Michaela Carr.
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10: Greenhill Nursery, open 7 days, just off the Huon Highway, 5 minutes from Kingston.
0: Got some more rain to get through over the next couple of days. Tomorrow, shower 2, 15 degrees. Shower 2 for Tuesday, 17, and those showers continuing into Wednesday. Getting a bit cooler too, only going to get to 13 degrees midweek.
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0: 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Latest news, sport and weather coming up next. 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
10: I'm John Fabris. An option to be free of social media platform algorithms is contained in new draft digital duty of care laws. They're set for release in federal parliament this week. Frontbencher Matt Thistlethwaite telling News 24. The onus will be on providers.
11: The platforms have a responsibility to try and keep young Australian kids safe. So we are looking at a digital duty of care.
10: President Trump's peace envoys have wrapped up another meeting with Russia's leader and are now to visit Ukraine for negotiations with Volodymyr Zelensky on ending the war. Senior fellow at the Atlantic Council, Michael Bosakuri, telling CBC, there's plenty of scepticism on Ukraine's part.
12: Doubtful that a proposal will come via Moscow to Kiev that will be accepted to not only Mr. Zelensky, but of course to millions of Ukrainians.
10: And Southeast Queensland has a few fires burning as it took a blast of early spring heat today. That hit New South Wales yesterday. Jonathan Howe at the Bureau seen some records tumbling across the weekend.
13: It does seem like we skipped spring altogether, gone straight into summer across the East Coast. That's really setting the scene for the next few months. The Bureau's long-term outlook does show that we are expecting to see above average temperatures pretty much the entire southern part of Australia.
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14: Hawthorn and Sydney have earned a week off, while four teams will battle it out in next week's semi-finals. Fremantle takes on Geelong at home on Friday night, while Brisbane hosts Adelaide at the Gabba on Saturday. The Lions will be doing some soul-searching after their 53-point loss to the Swans. And coach Chris Fagan is questioning everything.
15: No, there wasn't a lot I was happy with. I'm not sure what they scored in the end, but it would have been a very large number.
14: The Wallabies have recorded a 28 all draw with Argentina in Mendoza, and Aussie wildcard Dane Sweeney has picked up $402,000 for his wins at the US Open. His giant killing run came to an end in the third round, going down to Italian Luciano Darderi. That's the sport. I'm Michaela Carr.
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0: Got some more rain to get through over the next couple of days. Tomorrow, shower or two, 15 degrees. Shower or two for Tuesday, 17. And those showers continuing into Wednesday. Getting a bit cooler too. Only going to get to 13 degrees midweek.
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24: Hello, this is True Crime Tonight. I'm your host, Michelle Laurie. I'm here with my producers, as always, Matthew Tankard and Ruby Bartzis.
25: Hey.
26: Hello.
24: Are you going with Matthew Tankard or Matt Tankard at the moment?
25: Yeah, let's go Matthew.
24: Matthew.
25: Let's get serious, yeah.
24: Okay, all right. I like that. Not Matty T. That's a bit not serious enough.
25: A bit breakfast radio or something.
24: It is.
25: Yeah.
24: We'll save that.
25: We could have that.
24: Yeah. When we're doing breakfast regionally sometime in the future.
26: Why nice. Regional? Yeah. I want metro.
24: Oh, well, we all do, love, but that, you want to start.
26: Shoot for the stars.
24: You got to start, you know.
25: You get your stripes.
26: No, you've been there.
24: Stripes. Well,
26: got your stripes.
24: Yeah. Well, we'll see. We'll see. I like your moxie. I like your attitude. But we, at the moment, are here every Sunday night all around Australia from 6 till 7 to bring you true crime stuff. Now, obviously, this is a true crime show, so it's not suitable for kids or anyone who's a bit of a softie. Like, oftentimes, your husband or your dad or someone like that might say, I can't listen to this. I can't.
26: Yeah, usually it is the men, hey?
24: It is men.
26: Yeah, not, women love this stuff.
24: Apart from you, Matthew, you're very tough.
25: Thank you.
24: But a lot of men can't do it, so be alert and alarmed if you have a child or a man in the vicinity. This is a true crime show. Coming up later this hour, we'll talk to Amelia Oberhart. She's a journo with Channel 9, and they have such a good documentary. It's on 9 now, which we can all stream for free. It's called Outback Murder Highway. Since 1970, 11 people have been reported missing or murdered along the Flinders Highway. And this documentary is fantastic, and they go through some case studies and tell us the people they're still looking for. So that is coming up later in the show. We're going to listen to a listener, and I have a new documentary to tell you about that's so good. That's all coming up tonight on True Crime Tonight.
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1: Ola here on TikTok trending, and this next one is everywhere right now, especially if Spider-Man content has found its way onto your TikTok feed. Tame Impala's Loser has been all over fan edits from the Spider-Verse. So if you've heard this one while scrolling, that's probably why. Here's Tame Impala with Loser on TikTok.

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1: So, Woods, I think the lies that I'm telling my daughter are catching up with me. 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
1: So, Woods, I think the lies that I'm telling my daughter are catching up with me. When we interviewed Tom Holland, Spider-Man, and she was like, cool, Grandpa is Spider-Man.
0: And this is Woody.
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5: A shower or two continuing today, 15 degrees. Shower or two for Tuesday as well, 17. Possible showers on Wednesday, getting cooler too, down to 13 degrees. And cloud returning, but no rain by the time we get to Thursday.
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Somebody told me you had a boyfriend who looked like a girlfriend. Tracks you love from the 80s and 90s. This is what it sounds like when doves cry. Ain't nothing gonna bring my shine. Nobody's gonna slow me down. Plus, we cherry pick only the best of the new stuff. The new stuff. The stuff. Point seven, 7 HOFM.

0: 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This is Will.
1: So, Woods, I think the lies that I'm telling my daughter are catching up with me. When we interviewed Tom Holland, Spider-Man, yeah. And she was like, cool, Grandpa is Spider-Man.
0: And this is Woody.
2: So I told my daughter that I was a yodeling world champion. And she looked at me and like, wow, that's amazing.
1: That is amazing.
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0: 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The 7HOFM Secret Sound. 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
9: A shower or two continuing today, 15 degrees. Shower or two for Tuesday as well, 17. Possible showers on Wednesday, getting cooler too, down to 13 degrees. And cloud returning, but no rain by the time we get to Thursday.
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12: A shower or two continuing today, 15 degrees. Shower or two for Tuesday as well, 17. Possible showers on Wednesday, getting cooler too, down to 13 degrees. And cloud returning, but no rain by the time we get to Thursday.
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0: Will and Woody for your drive home. This is Will.
1: So, Woods, I think the lies that I'm telling my daughter are catching up with me. When we interviewed Tom Holland, Spider-Man, yeah. 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
0: And this is Woody.
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10: A shower or two continuing today, 15 degrees. Shower or two for Tuesday as well, 17. Possible showers on Wednesday, getting cooler too, down to 13 degrees. And cloud returning, but no rain by the time we get to Thursday.
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The Game of Love.

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0: Greenhill Nursery, open 7 days, just off the Huon Highway, 5 minutes from Kingston.
6: A shower or two continuing today, 15 degrees. Shower or two for Tuesday as well, 17. Possible showers on Wednesday, getting cooler too, down to 13 degrees. And cloud returning, but no rain by the time we get to Thursday.
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0: 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This is Will.
1: So, Woods, I think the lies that I'm telling my daughter are catching up with me. When we interviewed Tom Holland, Spider-Man, and she was like, cool, Grandpa is Spider-Man.
0: And this is Woody.
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5: A shower or two continuing today, 15 degrees. Shower or two for Tuesday as well, 17. Possible showers on Wednesday, getting cooler too, down to 13 degrees. And cloud returning, but no rain by the time we get to Thursday.
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7: All right, there's $50 for you to win here to spend at Hyperdrive Kart Racing, Mertonvale Circuit in Kingston. Think fast, race faster. Here we
8: go. What lies on its back 100 feet in the air?
7: What?
8: What lies on its back 100 feet in the air? 6216 1017.
7: Okay.
8: Interesting one from Tex this morning. I've had a different call in.
7: Okay.
8: What lies on its back 100 feet in the air? 6216 1017.
7: Is this one of these joke ones?
8: Yep.
7: Hello, 7HRFM. Who is this?
9: It's Tracy.
8: What do you reckon, Trace?
9: A centipede?
8: Yes, a dead centipede.
7: What? 100 feet. I'm still thinking measurement.
8: Yeah, I know.
7: I was thinking it's something on a plane.
8: Me too, at first.
7: Like somebody
8: sent
7: in first
8: the answer. Well done, Trey. You got $50 to spend at Hyperdrive.
9: Awesome, thank you.
7: Good, you deserve that as well.
8: Yeah, you deserve it. Hold there, Trace.
7: I was completely flummoxed.
8: Thanks, Dex.
10: This

0: 7HOFM, the best of breakfast with Sarah, Mick and Jono.
1: Well, a shopping group called Circana, they've just done a major poll over 5,000 people. Now, they're saying that over 36% of people at the moment don't bother looking for specials. But that also means the other 64% are unbelievable special shoppers at the moment. I can tell you now, I'm totally, you know, in my 40s and 50s, you know, I was abalone diving and easy come, easy go. I wasn't so big on, you know, bargain hunting or anything else. You'd walk in and buy the Gantt shirt for $200 and walk out thinking you look like, you know, Fred Astaire. For people that don't know who Fred Astaire was, he used to be a dancer about 100 years ago.
2: Very dapper.
1: But I don't know about you, Jono, but even grocery shopping now, I'm looking for the bargains.
2: We do. We only get, like, we like to buy some ice creams.
1: Oh, yeah.
2: You know, but we only get the ones that are on special. Yep. And actually, that's a good thing because it means you're not having the same stuff all the time and you're trying new and different things. Well, some of them not so great, but, you know.
1: I'm like it too now, you know, with pasta sauces and stuff. I normally have a look on the back to see what's in them, you know, to make sure they're half reasonable to eat and they didn't come from some other country. But you can get some real bargains. I don't care what anyone says. I know cost of living's high, but if you're really sensible at the supermarket, you can actually walk out feeling pretty good at the moment, I reckon, with some of the specials.
2: And not just the supermarket. You go to places like the Reject Shop and whatever. They have some chips and things. There's some beautiful chips that a New Zealand company makes.
1: Yeah, right.
2: There's a balsamic and something chips flavour.
1: I'm just writing this down. Reject Shop, way home. Oh, see, that's my trouble. You're lucky. You live with two people, so you open a packet of chips and normally there's other hands in it.
2: You've got to be quick.
1: Don't worry, I'm quick. But that's the trouble with me. I'll open a packet of salt and vinegar chips and I'll have a few. I'll fold the top back over and put them in the cupboard. Then I'll go and sit down and about 2 minutes later, my bum starts getting itchy and I'm up eating the chips again. Yeah. Eat them all. But hey, I say good. I'm really glad to see Australians are shopping for bargains because
2: it's
1: such a good time to be getting a good deal. Petrol at the moment is still cheap on the Eastern Shore too, people. I'm told 15 cents a litre cheaper.
2: Yeah. Shop around. Save some money.
1: I can't believe the price of diesel. It's just ridiculous.
2: I'm so glad I don't have a diesel vehicle to fill
1: up. Me too, mate. I feel
2: sorry
1: for it.
2: Probably sell it by now.
1: Absolutely. But anyway, look, check the bargains out. Look for the cheap stuff at the moment, people.
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1: 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And buried in your bones, there's an ache that you can't ignore. Taking

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1: 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Let's do it.
2: All right, Mark from Huonville is going to give it a nudge today. Morning, mate.
3: Good morning.
2: Now, you've come close on the $1,000 minute in the past, haven't you?
3: Yes, I have. I'm unfortunately too close.
2: You got
4: now,
2: nine.
4: Mark from Huonville, at least you're coming from the highest IQ centre in Tasmania.
2: Right.
4: Good on you,
2: is
4: Mark.
2: Is that the case, Mark?
4: Good luck, Mark.
2: All right, mate. We've got 10 questions here for you. Get them in 60 seconds, of course. Some are true or false. Some are specific answers. And you can say pass, and we'll go back to it if there's time. All right. Your 60 seconds starts now.
4: How many syllables are there in the word Friday?
3: Three.
4: True or false, astrology involves the study of celestial bodies.
3: Astrology? No. False.
4: The novel Robinson Crusoe was first published in which century? The 17th, 18th or 19th?
3: 19th.
4: The Tungatina Power Station is located on which highway in Tasmania?
3: Glyles.
4: How many years now has it been since Steve Irwin died?
3: 20.
4: True or false, the lead singer of the band Mental as Anything is Colin Hay?
3: Mental as Anything, false.
4: What Greater Hobart place name is also the capital of Jamaica?
3: Kingston.
4: True or false, Graceland was an album in the 80s by Paul Simon?
3: True.
4: Which is larger, Maria Island or Bruny Island?
3: Bruny.
4: In Australia, what season are we in now?
3: Now we are in spring.
2: All right.
4: Well
2: got
4: done, mate.
2: We got him in. How's he done?
3: Righto,
2: seven.
3: I've gone
2: backwards. Yeah. There's only two syllables in the word Friday. Friday. Two.
3: Oh, okay.
2: True or false, astrology involves the study of celestial bodies. It actually does, because it's the relative positions that are believed to influence
4: star
2: human
4: signs,
2: affairs. Right. Yeah, star signs and all that. And the novel Robinson Crusoe, 17th, 18th or 19th century, it's the 18th. 1719, which is the 18th
4: mate.
2: Century.
3: No, I'm going to have to go back and learn more.
4: Good on you, Mark. You did a good job.
2: 7 out of 10. It's a good go. Thanks, mate. Have a good weekend.
4: See you, mate. Bye.
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14: Thanks to the Heat Pump Shop, where the weather is always tickety-boo.
15: A shower or two continuing today, 15 degrees. Shower or two for Tuesday as well, 17. Possible showers on Wednesday, getting cooler too, down to 13 degrees. And cloud returning, but no rain by the time we get to Thursday.
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1: Make Mick laugh.
2: All right, I'm going to try and make you laugh first up.
1: Come on, mate.
2: I hate it when you can't figure out the iPad and the resident tech expert is asleep because he's five.
1: Well, it's about right.
2: Would it kill the makers of avocados to put a different toy inside them? I've got like a dozen wooden balls already.
1: Like that.
2: I made a graph of all my past relationships. It had an x-axis and a y-axis. Axes.
1: Okay. Move on.
2: All right, one more. Had some surgery the other day. My doctor said, do you want to be gassed or whacked in the head with a boat paddle? I said, either or. Thank you.
1: Oh, gee.
2: All right, 6216107.
1: Yeah, come on, Hobart, make us laugh.
2: We've got a family pass for Putters Adventure Golf up for grabs. Main Road in Moona, if you can make Mick laugh today.
1: Now, I've got one here from Dean Burke.
2: Another one.
1: I have pre-read it. So it is clean. An Irishman and an Englishman walk into a bakery. Now, the Englishman steals three buns and puts them in his pockets and leaves. He says to the Irishman, that took great skill and guile to steal those buns. The owner didn't even see me. The Irishman said, well, that's just simple thievery. I'll show you how to do it in an honest way and get the same results. So the Irishman then proceeded to call out the owner of the bakery and says, sir, I want to show you a magic trick. The owner was intrigued, so he came over to see the magic trick. Now, the Irishman asked him for a bun. He then proceeded to eat it. He asked two more times. And after eating all of them over, the owner says, OK, where's the magic trick? The Irishman said, have a look in the Englishman's pockets.
2: What? I think I tuned out halfway through it.
1: Got a bit long. What do you got for us?
2: 6216107. Try and make me laugh today, please. Hello, who's this?
3: It's Rex. How are you guys?
1: Good on you, Rex. Mate. Good, thanks, mate.
2: Make Mick laugh, Rex.
3: This guy runs into a bar and he says, free beers outside. Next minute, all the patrons in the bar leave. The barman says to the guy, why did you say that for? I've got no customers now. He says, well, I was surprised as you. I didn't expect them to take on one bear, let alone three grizzly bears.
1: Oh. Good on you, Rexy.
2: Three bears.
3: Have a good day.
1: See you, mate.
2: Hello, 7HRFM. Who's this?
4: It's Donna.
2: Hey, Donna.
1: Donna, how are you, Dal?
2: Oh, she's already laughing.
1: I tell you what, this must be a ripper, Donna.
4: It is, darling. I think it is anyway.
1: Come on.
4: I don't know about you guys.
2: Make me laugh, Donna.
4: The owner of a drugstore walks in to find a guy leaning heavily against the wall. The owner asks the clerk, what's with that guy over there by the wall? The clerk says, well, he came in here this morning to get something for his cop. I couldn't find the cough syrup, so I gave him an entire bottle of laxatives. The owner says, you idiot, you can't treat a cough with laxatives. The clerk says, oh yeah, look at him. He's afraid to cough.
1: Thank you, Donna.
4: Okay, guys.
1: Good on you, Dale. See ya.
2: Hello, 7HRFM. Who's this?
5: Jenny.
1: Oh, good morning, Jenny.
2: Try and make me laugh, Jenny.
5: Okie dokie. The boy was sitting under his favourite tree. When he saw Dad coming, he asked, Dad, why aren't there any apples on the tree? Do you get it?
1: No.
5: But there's an old saying that goes, the apple doesn't fall
2: far from the tree.
1: Now I get it. Good on you, Jenny.
2: Thanks, Jenny.
1: We're a bit slow, Jenny.
5: Thank you. Bye-bye.
1: See ya.
2: We got Josh. Make Mick laugh, Josh.
6: I've got two. What do you call a cow on two legs?
2: A cow on two legs?
1: What?
6: Lean beef.
2: Lean beef. Yes. What's your other one?
6: And the last one. What do you call a cow with no legs?
2: What?
6: Ground beef.
1: Good on you, mate. Thank you.
2: All right. Do you want the family pass of Putters Adventure Golf, mate?
6: Yeah. Sure.
2: All right. Good on you.
1: Hold there, mate.
2: Classic old joke. Thank you, Josh.
1: Good on you.
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3: My word, we took a country excursion yesterday down to Glen Huon and it was absolutely beautiful little school.
4: Yep.
3: We got a lovely break in the weather too, so we could go outside and have a look. Beautiful.
2: This is what happened at Glen Huon Primary yesterday with Sarah and Mick.
5: Beasts of love!
6: Woo! I totally agree. Should we go and hug that tree together? Come on! Yeah! Oh! Well, you know what? Without trees, you know we wouldn't be able to breathe.
5: Yeah!
6: Exactly.
7: Okay, we're down at Glen Huon, which is pretty cool. Now, what's your name, darling?
8: Sophie.
7: Sophie, what do you think the school wants to spend $10,000 on?
8: A lot of outside play equipment because we really do need some new stuff.
9: I think we should spend it on upgrading the bush playground.
3: What about a flying fox?
9: That would be cool, honestly.
3: Yeah, that would be good, wouldn't it?
9: Safety insurance, though.
3: Yeah.
10: I'm saying we get mainly just all equipment. We've still got voting in of all the kids of what they want, but we're still deciding on what areas need to be upgraded more.
11: As Birdie said, yeah, new play equipment everywhere.
7: As a school captain, what's the thing that you love about Glen Huon Primary?
10: I like how we all know each other and the connections we all have through people and families.
7: And what do you love about this school?
11: I think the community around it and the people that go here and all the teachers.
10: Yeah, nice.
3: I can see what you've got in your hand there. The Natural Creek and Bushland Wellbeing Space. Well, if the $10,000 goes to something that looks like that, it'd be just fantastic for this school. I mean, honestly. Come on, we'll go and have a look.
7: I didn't bring my gumboots.
3: I'm just over here in the shop, Sarah.
7: Oh, you're in the shop.
3: Yeah, no, we've got a shop set up down here with all the stuff they've... All the boys have been mining under the old tree and they've found some goodies down here.
7: What do we got for sale, doll? Oh, we're paying sticks.
3: That's good.
7: What's one of the things that you like doing out here in the bush?
5: Mining over there.
7: Is there any gold?
5: No.
7: Do you find any gold? My name is Sarah. I work for 7HOFM and you're going to give it to me, aren't you?
5: Yes.
7: Yay! Rebecca, what's the thing that you love playing here right now? Don't even worry about the money.
12: Well, there's these, like, bars up there, and there's also, like, these tires, and I like hanging out on them sometimes, and, like, I like swinging on them, and there's also a bush right next, like, a cubby next to, right next to it, and it's really fun to, like, play in there and make games up in there.
7: What do you like doing out here, darling?
13: Hugging trees.
7: Do you love your school?
14: Yes! Yeah.
15: It's the best school I ever went to.
7: Have you been to other schools?
15: Nope.
2: I love that
3: honesty
2: bit.
3: From children.
2: Have you been to other schools? No.
3: Absolutely beautiful school, beautiful staff, beautiful helpers. There was a couple of beautiful mums in the canteen there, and they'd even cooked us a special lot of bickies. So we had homemade biscuits, choc chip cookies. They were that warm, they were still a bit soft. Beautiful. I downed a few.
2: No, I haven't had any.
3: No, sorry, mate. They did give me two. Actually, one was for you. It didn't make it past the Huonville Cemetery.
2: I'm sure.
3: Fantastic. And thank you for having us. It was beautiful. It really was.
2: If you want to see the video to that, head to our Facebook page right now and keep voting for your favourite primary school to win $10,000. Our school of the year, 7HOFM.com.au.
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16: 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In the white car. It's me, in the car next to you. Just a reminder, we've got $1,000 to win at 7:40. The $1,000 minute on 7HOFM. Oh, and you can go. The car in front's moved.
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24: Good morning. There is traffic building on the Brooker Highway approaching Elwick Road in both directions near, just passing through Goodwood. It continues through to Howard Road before clearing into Derwent Park for a clear run into Hobart this morning. This Thursday is Are You OK Day, but life happens every day to the people you care about. So ask, are you OK any day? Because a conversation could change a life. That's the latest real-time traffic on 101.77HOFM.
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27: Good morning, I'm Britt Ayland, joining you from the Hobart newsroom. Risdon Vale has been announced as the next location for a new TassieDoc clinic under the state government scheme to improve access to primary healthcare. It'll offer around 20,000 bulk billed GP appointments each year. CEO of the clinic's operator, Medical First Group, Christy Williamson, applauding the government's initiative.
28: The government have really stepped in where there's been a market failure. So having this clinic as a bulk bill clinic in an area where it would be very unlikely that a clinic would have popped up again. 3,500 people that live in this region.
27: To the US now, where flights have been grounded at Miami International Airport after a plane crash. An Amazon cargo plane is reported to have overshot the runway around 2 p.m. local time after arriving from Puerto Rico. There are no reports of injuries or casualties. Meantime, a volcano shut down flights at 8 airports in Indonesia. More than 1,500 flights were delayed following the eruption at the weekend, leaving around 170,000 people stranded. Services to and from Sydney are among the worst affected. A new report's found Australia's lagging behind when it comes to paid parental leave for dads. According to Movember, we rank 34th out of 38 developed countries, with almost one in three dads taking no parental leave at all. The federal government's closing in on proposed $100 million fines for social media giants. The bill is set to go before the Senate tomorrow, which would see companies hit with massive penalties if they fail to keep kids off their sites. And there are fears rising competition in Australia's strained rental poll could lead to more rent hikes. Analysis from Foundit has revealed only 61 new rentals are coming onto the market for every 100 sold since the federal budget. It means around 570 rental homes are being lost per week across the country.
29: When you have a gang to feed, at work or home, when it's party time, it's time for a Banjo's platter. 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Banjos, making platters better.
27: Sport now, and a phenomenal race from Kimi Antonelli overnight for the Mercedes driver, winning the Italian F1 Grand Prix after starting from 19th on the grid. The victory extends his lead on top of the Drivers' Championship to 66 points.
30: Still few races to go, so we're going to keep our head down, but now we're going to enjoy today. Grazie.
27: Aussie Oscar Piastri was fifth. And Kangaroos players admit they're partly to blame for last week's shock sacking of Alistair Clarkson. Former skipper Luke McDonald says he backs the board's decision to part ways with the four-time premiership winning coach, but knows it isn't all his fault.
3: We've got to be playing better footy and put ourselves in better positions so that we don't lead to these decisions.
27: And that is the latest in news and sport. I'm Britt Aylin.
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2: Well, we've got showers to start with this morning, becoming less likely through the morning though. Partly cloudy later with 15 the top. Tomorrow, mostly fine with 17. We've got more showers tomorrow night and Wednesday though. Should be fine and sunny again for Thursday and Friday. Right now, 10 degrees in the Doon Valley. It's 8 in the Huon and 8 across Hobart, but feeling more like 2.
6: 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Sarah, Mick and Jono for breakfast.
8: Morning, mate.
2: Morning, mate.
8: Well, I'll tell you what, the last few days, it's been like on a jet plane from Antarctica, straight up to Hawaii for a nice hot day yesterday and then back.
2: Yeah, that's a good way to look at it.
8: Unbelievable. Yesterday was magnificent.
2: It's like a holiday. Yeah, you're right. Perfect timing for Father's Day as well.
8: Yes, anyway, we're back at work and it's raining.
2: And to add something else into the mix, there's snow expected down to 500 metres by Wednesday.
8: Oh, beautiful. So just what we need.
2: Off to the ski fields.
8: Yes. Thank you very much.
2: Oh, welcome to Monday.
8: Let's do it, mate.
2: All right, let's get into it. Some news of the newsroom is refused.
8: Yes.
2: Coming next, it's almost 7 past 6 now. Sarah, Mick and Jono, 7HOFM.

0: Triple H RFM. We are 100% Hobart. Good morning. It's Sarah McIntyre. Oh, Sarah, off for a couple of weeks now. Thanks to Harvey Norman, proud sponsors of School of the Year with the biggest range of AI devices for students of all ages. It's at 10 past six.
1: And now it's time for the news the newsroom refused.
2: Well, a British Nigerian entrepreneur, Ego Tiny Ibirubo, I did the best I could. I was enjoying a lavish holiday in Thailand. Now, this bloke's an influencer. He's got millions of followers and tons of money and loves splashing it about with his massive boats and planes and everything else. Now, he decided while he was in Thailand that he might go and try having a penis enlargement. Now, I honestly, these people that honestly would let anyone near them with a huge horse needle, no thanks. Anyway, he decided he'd go big. He got 40 millimetres of hydrochloric acid, hyaluronic acid and lidocaine injected into his penis at an undisclosed Thai clinic. Anyway, went back to the after the operation, he went back to his room with his wife. They had a massage during which he started experiencing chest discomfort, fainting twice, ended up in ER. Anyway, look, he ended up passing away. It was the hyaluronic acid that apparently caused some sort of embolism within him. Just don't do it. I see you shaking your head. I'm the same. Why? When we all do these stories and you hear about them all the time, would you possibly risk it? And if you were going to have it done, wouldn't you? If you're a multi-millionaire like this Lairizer was, wouldn't you go to the best hospital in London to do it? Or?
0: But if you're a multi-millionaire, why would you need to enlarge it?
2: Well, no, let's face it, he's African too. I mean, I don't know, but I've been told that they don't really need a lot of enlarging. Look, poor bugger. That's all I can say. Oh, and now his wife's left with the 65-foot boat, the massive... Looking at the wife, I'd say she's been to Thailand too for a bit of surgery. But anyway, listen, don't do it, anyone. If you're going to have surgery, take a long, hard look at yourself in the mirror and say, I'm not that bad.
0: Yeah. Just be happy with what you've got. For God's sake. All right, the news and newsrooms refuse.
2: Yeah, we've got to talk real news next.
0: All right.
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0: 9.77 AHRFM. Sam Fender with Olivia Dean. That's Rain Me In. It's Monday morning and plenty of rain. A shower or two this morning. Should come up fine later, though, with 15 at the top, but it's quite cool at the moment with 8 degrees in the city, but feeling more like 1 at the moment. So, rug up if you're heading out.
1: My word.
0: 16 past 6. Let's go through some of the stories we're waking up to this morning, mate.
1: Well, what have we got, Jono? I mean, look, front page of the local Mercury today is 586 days in agony. Tasmania has fewer gynecologists than the ACT, despite having 100,000 more residents. Geez, the health system really does need a bit of a shake-up for women's health at the moment, with gynecologists and, endometriosis and all the other problems associated with it. It must be horrible to be waiting to get care for that sort of thing.
0: Yep, sorely needed. This is good news in that respect. There's a new free GP clinic coming to Risdon Vale.
1: Fantastic.
0: The new Tassie Doc Clinic on Sugarloaf Road is going to provide 20,000 free GP appointments a year. So,
1: gee, that's good news.
0: Yeah, it's set up to be upgraded and expanded over the coming months. So, that's great news.
1: I think I was reading in Sunday's paper too that I think 46% of Tassie GPs are now bulk billing, which is fantastic. I mean, geez, if you can find one, it makes a hell of a difference.
0: Yeah, gotcha. Apparently, we had a worker at Spotlight in Glenorchy yesterday stabbed.
1: Oh, dear.
0: There was an incident involving three people, about 1:35, and police said the man suffered a small knife wound, and officers investigated the scene. So,
1: thing you'd expect
0: in Spotlight.
1: Spotlight?
0: Yeah.
1: Jeez, I love that.
0: And officers investigated the scene. So,
1: thing you'd expect
0: in Spotlight.
1: Spotlight?
0: Yeah.
1: Jeez, I love that show.

0: are dead as well. A 51-year-old from Wynyard. Mm. Two other men, aged in their 40s, remain in a critical condition at Royal Hobart.
1: What a nightmare crash. That's a bit of road that's a bit dodgy too, because it's a beautiful straight bit of road with lots of turnouts, you know, I'm not trying to say what happened because we don't know, but terrible thing.
0: And, of course, the Tassie Devils on Saturday ended the season.
1: Yeah.
0: With a loss to Essendon at a very wet North Hobart Oval on Saturday, 101-74.
1: Yeah, I mean, four goals, you know, it sounds a lot, but I tell you what, the Essendon team, because they were out of the AFL's final system, they had 18 AFL players brought back.
0: I don't know.
1: I don't even know how that can be fair.
0: Surely that's not fair.
1: Well, it must be in the rules, but it's bloody sucks, I reckon. Yeah. Don't you know? I suppose once we've got our Devils AFL team, we'll get the benefits of that sort of thing too. But, I tell you what. Anyway,
0: they will be in the AFL.
1: They did a fantastic job, Jono.
0: Yeah, and a crowd of just over 8,000 watching, apparently, in the rain.
1: In the horrible weather. Great stuff.
0: All right, let's kick on. We'll get some more from the newsroom across the morning. It's 20 past 6 now. Civil Age RFM.
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0: 7HRFM. We are 100% Hobart. Good morning, it's Sarah Mick and Jono. With the final week, I think it is, of voting for our $10,000 School of the Year.
1: Yes.
0: So keep those votes coming in, and the videos and whatever you're doing on social media, tag us into it.
1: All the extras.
0: Because all that goes towards the final judgment. It's not all about the voting.
1: Yep. Mm. And can I say, listen, we honestly have nothing to do with the voting on air crew. It's just that wherever I'm going, people are saying, put in a good word for this
0: really?
1: Little school. We can't. We give good words to every little school because they're doing a magnificent job. But
0: we're visiting some of the schools as well.
1: Yeah, I've got three visits this week. So Tuesday, Wednesday, Thursday. So it'll be great.
0: All right. And we'll hear from some of the schools and what they're doing on social media a little bit later this morning after 8 o'clock. I think we'll do it today. So keep it all coming in. It's a lot of fun. Some lucky school, a primary school in southern Tasmania, is going to win $10,000 from 7HRFM. But the news next.
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9: Traffic is slowing on the Brooker Highway in both directions approaching Lambton Avenue all the way through to Derwent Park Road this morning. It does clear out through Lutana and into Cornelian Bay for a clear run into Hobart this morning. 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That's the latest real-time traffic on 101.7 7HOFM.
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10: Good morning. I'm Brit Aylin, joining you from the Hobart newsroom. Another Tassie Docs clinic offering bulk-billed GP services has been announced, this time at Riston Vale. 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
11: We've already seen our commitments rolled out on the West Coast, in Deloraine and Westbury, in Bridport, in the Huon, and today we're here to announce this site in Riston Vale, delivering primary health care here in an area that we know is one of high need.
10: To the US now, where multiple people are being treated after an Amazon cargo plane crashed and hit multiple cars at Miami Airport. While a volcano shut down flights at 8 airports over in Indonesia. More than 1,500 flights were delayed following the eruption at the weekend, leaving around 170,000 people stranded. A gunman is on the run in Melbourne this morning following a fatal shooting at Thomastown. Crews arrived on scene around 7:30 last night after receiving reports of shots being fired. The victim died at the scene but is yet to be identified. And Master Builders is warning Australia could be short of almost 936,000 workers by 2035 as demand for new housing infrastructure projects and the clean energy transition continue to soar.
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10: In sport, Kimi Antonelli's continued his incredible F1 season, winning the Italian Grand Prix overnight. He finished ahead of Mercedes teammate George Russell, while Aussie Oscar Piastri came in fifth, his teammate Lando Norris in fourth.
13: Ultimately, I think that was the best result we could have got as a team, so I'm pretty happy.
10: And North Melbourne players have backed the club's decision to sack Alistair Clarkson. Former skipper Luke McDonald says the team's not where they want to be right now, while teammate Jackson Archer says it's a reminder of how ruthless the top level can be.
14: It's a pretty cutthroat industry. If you're not getting the results, then I think that's when change happens.
10: And that is the latest in news and sport. I'm Brit Aylin.
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2: Green Hill Nursery, open 7 days, just off the Huon Highway, 5 minutes from Kingston.
0: Well, we've got showers to start with this morning, becoming less likely through the morning, partly cloudy later with 15 degrees atop. Tomorrow's going to be mostly fine with 17, but more showers tomorrow night and Wednesday. Then she'll be fine again and sunny for Thursday and Friday. Right now, it's 8 degrees pretty much everywhere, but feels cooler than that.
15: 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Sarah, Mick and Jono for breakfast.
1: Well, hard to believe that the AFL Grand Final's only a few weeks away, mate.
0: Yeah.
1: And big announcement as far as entertainment goes. I'll tell you all about it next. It's
0: right.
1: Going to be a huge show.
0: Okay. It's 26 to 7 with Sarah, Mick and Jono, 7HOFM.

0: G'day, Show FM with Ed Sheeran and Shivers. It's Sarah, Mick and Jono. We're Sarah off for a couple of weeks, but we've got the Secret Sound coming up before 7, worth $280 already. Yeah. This new sound, or seems like a new sound still, doesn't it?
1: Getting up there.
0: It's 19 to 7.
1: Well, the AFL Grand Final, it's always a massive day. And, from when I was a young fella, like the halftime entertainment, realistically, was a few marching bands and, you know, community bits and pieces.
0: A bit of Barry Crocker.
1: Yeah, that's... Yes, I can't believe it. But they really, the last 20 years, they've really stepped it up. I mean, we've seen Robbie Williams. Who could ever forget the legendary performance of Meatloaf?
0: Oh,
1: that was one of the worst single performances ever.
2: Yes, trying to forget that one.
1: And you know what? I reckon they've learnt from it. They've had some fantastic acts.
0: Well, you know, Meatloaf was 2011.
1: What? 15 years ago?
0: 15 years ago.
1: Holy hell.
0: And we're still talking about it.
1: I know.
0: Yeah.
1: But I tell you what, we've got an Australian icon coming back to the G, born and bred in Melbourne, Kylie Minogue. This year's been announced.
0: She'll be great.
1: Oh, she will be great. And you know what? It's not just a mini performance. She's actually got her whole team involved in the planning of this.
0: Yep.
1: She said, I'm not going to let AFL tell me how to do a show.
0: Yes.
1: Because no one knows better than my team.
0: True.
1: So she's got her whole international team in partnership with Mushroom Records and the AFL to do a 20-minute mini concert, an extravaganza, she's calling it. Cutting-edge stage show, dances, spectacular visual elements that have never been seen before. I reckon it'll be fantastic.
0: Oh,
1: I mean, realistically, if you go and you pay the money to go to an AFL Grand Final, it's not a bad value ticket because you get a mini concert in the middle.
0: Yeah.
1: Great game.
0: No Meatloaf.
1: I think it'll be absolutely fantastic. Yeah, no Meatloaf.
0: But it's worth it. I mean, over the years, like you say, I mean, Snoop Dogg last year. I mean, that's worth going alone just to see this guy performing. Jessica Mowboy he was with. Tash Sultana, Baker Boy. The year before that was Katy Perry.
1: Yeah, and the year I was there, it was... I can't remember. Oh, look, fantastic.
0: Robbie Williams, Delta Goodrum.
1: Robbie Williams, they reckon he was the ultimate so far.
0: Yeah.
1: Delta was great, but Robbie Williams is another one of these performers that just knows how to put a stage
0: show. So it's not bad to get a mini concert like that, as well as some great football.
1: Fantastic. So, look, Kylie come out and said, as a Melburnian, I'm so excited to be coming home for the biggest day in Aussie sporting calendar. I'll not only be performing, but I'll be one of the 100,000 fans watching the wonderful game of footy as well. So good on you, Kylie.
2: Yeah.
1: You're looking for a husband while you're back, Kyle? Oh. Yeah, come down to Tassie, Dale.
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Fine later though, apparently. 15 the top. And it's a cool start. 8 degrees, but at the moment it feels more like 1 degree in the city. So rug up. It's 7 to 7 now. Sarah, Mick and Jono, 7 8 Show FM.

0: 101.7 7AHRFM with Teddy Swims and Mr. Know It All. It's Sarah, Mick, and Jono. Thanks to Harvey Norman, proud sponsors of School of the Year with the biggest range of AI devices for students of all ages. Sarah off for a couple of weeks.
1: Yes.
0: She's over in Victoria with the NBL Blitz, I think, isn't
1: it? Yeah, watching the Blitz. So, shopping?
0: Shopping, probably. Just having a good time, hopefully.
1: Yeah, having a breather.
0: In the news this morning, there's a bad plane crash at Miami International Airport.
1: Scary.
0: Yeah, and we've got a new Tassie doc clinic for One Hobart suburb, which will result in 20,000 free GP appointments in a year.
1: Fantastic.
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10: Good morning. There are delays inbound on the Brooker Highway just before Elwick Road. Delays are all the way through to Derwent Park and into Lutana before clearing for a nice clear run into Hobart this morning. This Thursday is Are You OK Day, but life happens every day to the people you care about. So ask, are you OK any day? Because a conversation could change a life. That's the latest real-time traffic on 101.7 7HO FM.
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12: Good morning. I'm Britta Allen joining you from the Hobart newsroom. Riston Vale is the latest location to be announced in the Tassie Dog Clinic rollout, with the new bulk billing GP clinic to be run by Medical First Group in its first venture here in Tasmania. While GP services are a federal responsibility, Premier Jeremy Rockliffe's explained why the state government stepped into the space.
13: Because when primary health care is invested in, we have more GPs, we're allowing our pharmacies to do more. That alleviates the pressure of our acute care system and our emergency departments.
12: To the US now, where flights have been grounded and multiple people are being treated for injury after an Amazon cargo plane crashed at the Miami International Airport. The Boeing 767 is reported to have overshot the runway around 2 p.m. local time after flying in from Puerto Rico. A new report has found Australia is lagging behind when it comes to paid parental leave for dads. According to Movember, we rank 34th out of 38 developed countries, with almost one in three fathers taking no parental leave at all. And the federal government's closing in on proposed $100 million fines for social media giants. The bill is set to go before the Senate tomorrow, which would see companies hit with massive penalties if they fail to keep kids off their sites.
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12: Moving on to sport now, and Aussie Oscar Piastri's finished fifth at the Italian F1 Grand Prix overnight. The race won by Drivers' Championship leader Kimi Antonelli.
14: Yeah, it's a dream coming true, and what an incredible day. And couldn't do it without my team, my family, and everyone who supports me.
12: That's on Fox there. His Mercedes teammate George Russell was second, with Max Verstappen rounding out the podium. Kangaroos players admit they're partly to blame for last week's shock sacking of Alistair Clarkson. Former skipper Luke McDonald says he backs the board's decision to part ways with the four-time premiership winning coach, but knows it isn't all his fault.
15: We've got to be playing better footy and put ourselves in better positions so that we don't lead to these decisions.
12: And that is the latest in news and sport. I'm Britt Aylin.
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0: Well, we've got showers to start with this morning, becoming less likely through the morning. Partly cloudy later with 15 degrees the top. Tomorrow will be mostly fine with 17, and we've got more showers tomorrow night and Wednesday. Even snow down to the 500 metre level by Wednesday. But hopefully should be fine and sunny again for Thursday and Friday. Right now, we've got 7 degrees in the Derwent and Huon Valleys, 8 degrees across Hobart, but feels like 1.
11: 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Sarah, Mick and Jono for breakfast.
0: Well, Sarah's off for a couple of weeks. Mick is off on a high-powered meeting in the toilet at the moment. So we'll give you the chance to win $1,000 after 7:30 this morning. So get your brain woken up. That's the right way to say it. Mine is barely awake. And get ready to win $1,000 with 10 questions to answer in 60 seconds. It's coming up after 8, 7:30 this morning. 7:04 now. Sarah, Mick and Jono, 7HLM.

your day the Stun Way. No, sorry. Wrong way around. Start your day the fun way with Sarah, Mick and Jono. More pun farts soon. Sorry, fun parts.

0: 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It's Sarah, Meek and Jono with our $10,000 School of the Year. Keep those votes coming in. It's the final week. The voting finishes on Thursday at 7hrfm.com.au. It's 10 past 7.
1: Well, technology's going at a pace at the moment that is hard to keep up with. Now, when I was a kid, a long time ago, I know, but toothbrushes. They were rock-hard things you bought at the supermarket. They were like a wire brush, you know. They didn't hadn't come to their senses as far as softening the different things. But I've seen toothbrushes go from one spot in the supermarket to a whole wall now of different sizes, types. You've got the ones with the rake on the back for your tongue and all sorts.
0: It scares me, the toothbrush aisle.
1: Unbelievable.
0: These days.
1: You know, with Mum, it was always the Embassy toothbrushes, the cheapies. You get four or five or half a dozen in a pack. I think they were the Kmart brand, early Embassy. I can't remember anyway. And then you've got the electric toothbrush revolution. Of course, you know, my dentist said to me, look, Mick, for those four teeth you've got left, buy yourself an electric toothbrush.
0: Splash out. So, treat them. They've treated you well.
1: They've treated you well, those ones that have hung in there. So I've got an electric toothbrush for me couple of teeth now. Mm-hmm. Was four now too. But now Dyson have come out.
0: Dyson. Known for vacuum cleaners.
1: Yes, and hair dryers now.
0: Yes.
1: Well, now it's the new Dyson Camera Jet.
0: The Camera Jet.
1: Yes.
0: Oh, I think my wife has one of these.
1: Oh, no way.
0: Is it the jet that flosses your teeth?
1: It does it all. And you put it, there's an app on your phone too.
0: But it's I don't know about the app.
1: This new Dyson one actually has a camera in the end of it. Now, the little camera, it's 28 live images per second the camera's taking photos of your teeth. And then through an app on your phone, it's telling you what your plaque buildup is, if you need to floss more. It not only brushes, it flosses at the same time, and it also does a highly cleaning, polishing thing. So it gives you a much cleaner feel, apparently, on your teeth. The AI trained in the toothbrush takes 470,000 dental images per clean, roughly. Who'd want to look up the app? Oh, let's see how my teeth are doing. Be great for me now, wouldn't it? I'll sit them over there and take a photo of them on the bench.
0: you can work out how much money you spend on each tooth.
1: I'd love to get the Dyson Camera Jet and just actually take a picture of my teeth sitting on the marble bench top. You know? What do you think?
0: tell me about them.
1: Come on, smart ass, fix those teeth. Keep an eye on it, folks.
0: Yeah, don't get your Dysons mixed up either.
1: Dry your hair, vacuum your lounge room, and then come in and clean your teeth.

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1: Dua Lipa at 7 HRFM with Sarah, Mick and Jono. We got a shower or two this morning, but should turn out fine later. 15 degrees atop, 8 at the moment in the city, but feels a lot cooler than that. It's 17 past 7. Gee, the weather over the weekend was beautiful, wasn't it? Yesterday.
2: Saturday wasn't that flash. I mean, it held off a little bit. We were up at, of course, the Devil's Landscaping and Firewood for an OB on Saturday, and it was a great day. Good fun.
1: Especially next to the fire pot.
2: Yeah, we had fire pot that side, Huon Valley ice cream on the other side. We had the sausages sizzling. No, it was a great day. Yeah. But it absolutely poured about half an hour after we went.
1: Saturday afternoon.
2: And then yesterday, man, for Father's Day, talk about turn it on. The salty dog was absolutely fantastic.
1: Oh, that's right. You had breakfast there or something,
2: did you? Brekkie down there. I just couldn't believe the transformation that place has taken since I was last there about 20 years ago.
1: It's
2: absolutely fantastic. It really is. Beautiful area. And they haven't packed all the tables in. They've left plenty of room.
1: Yeah, that's good.
2: It was really good. The only downside was there's a Boomgate car park out the back now. Mm-hmm. Now, what you're meant to do is take your ticket in and they'll just validate it behind the counter at the pub and you get out in and out for free. Ashley, I went and did it. I'd left mine on the dash of the car and I said, oh, it doesn't matter. It's only $3 or $4. I don't care anyway. Right. 20.
1: Oh, you're kidding.
2: Got to the gate,
1: that much?
2: It was $20 on a Sunday. So I sort of, cars behind me, I couldn't do anything, you know. Anyway, that's the way she goes. Should have been clever and not as lazy. I should have got it.
1: Should have read
2: it.
1: The ticket, Michael.
2: Exactly right, mate. But no, it was a great day. I hope all dads had a lovely day. And anyone that doesn't have a dad, I hope you had a nice day, you know, just thinking of them.
1: Yep. It's 18 past 7, 7 HRFM.
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0: 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One thing that I keep forgetting to say, School of the Year, if you vote for it, you go in the draw for $500 yourself.
1: Yeah, I'd forgotten about that too. Yeah. That's just a bonus. If your school happens to win, you could win too.
0: Yeah. 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
1: No.
0: Don't have to have any kids that go there. Just go and put a vote in for one that you like.
1: Yep.
0: One that you like the look of one of their videos, perhaps, on our Facebook page.
1: Yeah, my word. And chance to pick up $500.
0: Yeah. And one school will be picking up $10,000. 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
1: Good stuff.
0: All right, we'll get some money on the line next, $1,000, with the $1,000 minutes. 27 past 7. News next.
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14: There is inbound traffic on the Brooker Highway approaching Main Road through to Derwent Park. However, it does clear out through Cornelian Bay. And the Tasman Highway has delays inbound from Rosny Hill Road just prior to the Tasman Bridge. 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That's the latest real-time traffic on 101.7 7HOFM.
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4: Good morning, I'm Britt Aylin in the Hobart newsroom. Nominations for Tasmania's upcoming local council elections open this morning at 9am. Judy Augustine has the details.
16: Campaigns may already be in full swing, but candidates for next month's elections across all 29 of our state's local government areas won't actually be locked in for another 2 weeks. Nominations officially open this morning, with those hoping to represent the community as a councillor, mayor or deputy given until 12pm on Monday the 21st to get all their paperwork in order. The nominees will then be announced at midday on Tuesday the 22nd. And for those of us who will just be voting, the deadline for enrolment is this Thursday at 6pm.
4: Riston Vale's been announced as the next location for a new TassieDoc clinic under the state government scheme to improve access to primary health care. It'll offer around 20,000 bulk billed GP appointments each year. CEO of the clinic's operator, Medical First Group, Christy Williamson, applauding the government initiative.
17: The government have really stepped in where there's been a market failure. So having this clinic as a bulk bill clinic in an area where it would be very unlikely that a clinic would have popped up again. 3,500 people that live in this region.
4: The parents of two Australian brothers killed in Mexico have travelled there to attend the trial. Three men have been charged with the murders of Jake and Callum Robinson, who were on a surfing trip in April 2024. The trial starts tomorrow. Multiple people are being treated for injury after an Amazon cargo plane crashed and hit multiple cars at Miami Airport. Flights have been grounded. And Master Builders is warning Australia could be short of almost 936,000 workers by 2035. It comes as demand for new housing, major infrastructure projects and the clean energy transition continue to soar.
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4: In sport, a remarkable effort from Kimi Antonelli at the Italian F1 Grand Prix overnight, climbing from 19th on the grid to take the chequered flag.
18: Forza Kimi! Yeah! Forza Kimi!
19: Yeah! Yes! Oh my God! My God!
4: That's on Fox there. Mercedes teammate George Russell was second, with Aussie Oscar Piastri in fifth. And North Melbourne players have backed the club's decision to sack Alistair Clarkson. Former skipper Luke McDonald says the team's not where it wants to be right now, while teammate Jackson Archer says it's a reminder of how ruthless the top level can be.
20: It's a pretty cutthroat industry. If you're not getting the results, then I think that's when change happens.
4: And that is the latest in news and sport. I'm Britt Aylin.
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0: Well, we've got showers to start with this morning. Becoming less likely throughout the morning. Partly cloudy later with 15 degrees the top. Looks like it's already starting to ease off now.
1: Yeah.
0: Tomorrow, mostly fine with 17. We've got more showers tomorrow night and Wednesday. Even snow down to 500 metres. But should be fine again and sunny for Thursday and Friday. Right now, 8 degrees in the valleys and 8 across Hobart, but it feels a lot colder than that.
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1: Just like he said, 10 questions, 60 seconds, $1,000. Very gettable today. Come on, Hobart.
0: Yep, 6216 1017. 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

0: 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It's Sarah Mick and Jono with Sarah off for a couple of weeks. Still a chance to get your birthdays on our birthday book. Head to 7AHFM.com.au. We'll open that up after 8 o'clock this morning.
1: My word.
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2: 7AHFM's 60 seconds, 10 questions. Let's do it.
0: All right, we've got Lena from Opossum Bay playing today. Morning, Lena.
3: Good morning.
0: And you've got a partner in crime today, have you?
3: I have. I've got my carpool buddy, Shane.
0: Okay.
1: Good job.
4: Morning, Shane.
0: Morning, Shane. Who's going to answer most of the questions here, do you think?
3: Later.
1: Good job.
0: Pressure's on, Lena.
1: Good luck.
0: All right. Double headers rarely go well on this from past experience, but we'll see how we go. You've got 10 questions to answer in 60 seconds. Some are true or false. Some are specific answers, and you can say pass. We'll go back to it if there's time. Good luck. Your 60 seconds starts now.
1: The Eiffel Tower is in which European city?
3: Paris.
1: What band was Boy George the lead singer of?
3: A culture club.
1: True or false, Maria Island is entirely occupied by the Maria Island National Park?
3: True.
1: Which VFL team defeated the Tassie Devils on Saturday?
3: Yes, indeed.
1: In which hand does the Statue of Liberty hold the torch?
3: Left.
1: Actor Tom Holland is known for playing which superhero?
3: Superman.
1: In which country did Captain Cook die?
3: USA.
1: True or false, Ozzy Osbourne was the lead singer of Led Zeppelin?
3: False.
1: Which Aussie singer has been announced as the AFL halftime entertainment this year? Kyle.
3: Oh, no. Kylie.
1: Traditionally, the bride wears what colour at weddings?
3: White.
0: We're out of time. We'll throw that in for you.
1: Not bad.
0: Now, there was a bit of confusion over the answer to the first question. The Eiffel Tower is in which European city? We're after Paris, not France. So Shane was right, but you're adamant it was France, I'm afraid, Lena.
3: Okay.
0: In which hand does the Statue of Liberty hold a torch? It's the right hand. We often see the photo face on, so it looks like it's the right, or the left, but it's actually her right.
1: Yeah.
0: And actor Tom Holland, he plays Spider-Man, not Superman.
3: Okay.
0: There you go.
1: Good on you, Lena and Shane. Well done.
3: Thank you.
0: Thanks. You have a good Monday. Yep. See ya. Bye.
3: Yeah, okay. Bye.
0: All right. Oh, there's no arguments there in that car.
1: No.
0: That'd
1: be right.
0: It's 18 to 8. Sarah Mick and Jono, 7AHFM.

0: Rodrigo dropped out at 7HRFM. We got a shower or two this morning, but coming fine later. 15 the top. We got 8 degrees at the moment, but it feels a lot cooler than that. It's Sarah Mick and Jono at 7:45.
1: Now, we talked about this much earlier, but the new, brand new clinic at Risdon Vale, what an important thing this will be for the area. They had a private doctor's surgery that closed down around 12 months ago, and so they've sort of been in limbo. I think that the state government coming in and opening up a brand new bulk bill clinic over there is a fantastic idea.
0: Yes, 20,000 free appointments in a year.
1: 20,000 free appointments a year. That's 400 a week. Now, I don't know about you, Jono, but I can understand people holding off going to the doctors at the moment if they've got a sniffle or something, because it's 40, 50 bucks out of your pocket every time, and when things are that tight anyway, I mean, the last thing you need is that. But this, I suppose, opens the doors for anyone that is worrying about finances or money, that they can go and get a free doctor's appointment, which is just fantastic.
0: Yep.
1: I just think in modern times it's nearly a right to be able to go and see a flaming doctor now. You know, the state government, I think, are trying as hard as they can at the moment. They're saying they're underfunded from the Labor federal government, but look, there's lots of finger-pointing and blame games going on all the time. My whole life I've heard it with the health industry, but I'm just glad that we're starting to see some good infrastructure around the place for people with not a lot of money.
0: Yes, it'd be nice to have these up in some other areas as well.
1: Yeah.
0: Which I'm sure they're working on.
1: I think Bridgewater now, I think we've got one in the northwest. I think there's one down the Huon. I mean, there's one at Kingston. So, look, the more the better. And I think the sooner all doctors, I think we've got half the doctors in the state now bulk billing. So the sooner we can get it to 100% when everyone's happy, I think the better off we'll all be.
0: Yes, we pride ourselves on our health system in Australia.
1: Word.
0: So we should be having free health if we can, as much
1: as
0: we can.
1: Exactly. No,
0: or
1: good
0: discounted,
1: stuff.
0: Discounted, at least, anyway.
1: Good stuff.
0: It's 7:13, 7HRFM.
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0: Triple H RFM, we are 100% Hobart, and that's the new one from Temper City. It's called Self Aware. 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If you want to kick off your week with a good omen, we'll put yourself in the draw for the 7H RFM Friday shout. 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
0: here.
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10: Good morning. The Tasman Highway is looking busy inbound from the Flagstaff Gully Link all the way through to Montague Bay. However, it does clear across the Tasman Bridge this morning. There are outbound delays as well going on to the Tasman Bridge passing at the Domain Highway, but does clear outbound. This Thursday is Are You OK Day, but life happens every day to the people you care about. So ask, are you OK any day? Because a conversation could change a life. That's the latest real-time traffic on 101.7 7HOFM.
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11: Good morning, I'm Britt Aylin in the Hobart newsroom. We'll start over in the US, where at least five people have died after an Amazon cargo plane crashed at Miami Airport. The Boeing 767 is reported to have overshot the runway at around 2 p.m. local time after flying in from Puerto Rico. All flights to and from the airport have been grounded. Canberra is closing in on proposed $100 million fines for social media giants, with a bill set to go before the Senate tomorrow, which would see companies hit with massive penalties if they fail to keep kids off their sites. It comes as new figures show up to 89% of teens are still using social media platforms. Federal Communications Minister Annika Wells telling Seven that figure won't just drop overnight.
12: This is a cultural change, much like underage drinking. There's a law that says you can't drink if you're under 18. Plenty of people do, but it's about setting a standard.
11: Meantime, in state politics, Premier Jeremy Rockliff says cracking down on hate speech will be a major focus in Tasmanian Parliament this week. It's one of many items on the agenda when politicians return to the chamber tomorrow.
13: Of course, most importantly, continuing our community safety agenda, particularly in the case of stamping out hate speech as well, which is very, very important to all our community.
11: Another TassieDoc clinic offering bulk-billed GP services has been announced, this time at Risdon Vale. Health Minister Bridget Archer anticipates it'll offer 20,000 appointments each year.
14: We've already seen commitments rolled out on the West Coast, in Deloraine and Westbury, in Bridport, in McEwen, and today we're here to announce this site in Risdon Vale, delivering primary health care here in an area that we know is one of high need.
11: And candidates in the upcoming local government elections will begin formally nominating from this morning at 9 a.m. Those entering the race for councillor, mayor or deputy will have until the 21st of this month to register with the Tasmanian Electoral Commission.
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11: Turning to sport now, and phenomenal finish from Kimi Antonelli overnight, with the Mercedes driver winning the Italian F1 Grand Prix after starting at 19th on the grid. The victory extends his lead on top of the Drivers' Championship to 66 points.
16: Few races to go, so we're going to keep our head down, but now we're going to enjoy today. Grazie.
11: Aussie Oscar Piastri finished in fifth. A former Bombers legend insists Brisbane is still the side to beat this September, with James Hurd telling Nine his mind's not changed by Saturday's loss to the Swans.
17: I still have them, as silly as it sounds, as my premiership pick, just because of what they've got on the park and the Chris Fagan as a coach.
11: And in the English Premier League overnight, Man United and Everton have played out a 2-2 draw, while Arsenal beat Chelsea 2-1. And that's the latest in news and sport. I'm Britt Aylin.
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0: Well, we've got showers to start with. Less likely throughout the morning, though. Partly cloudy later with 15 degrees atop. Tomorrow, mostly fine with 17. We've got more showers tomorrow night into Wednesday, and even snow down to 500 metres. And should be fine again for a sunny Thursday and Friday. Right now, 9 in the Derwent Valley, 7 in the Huon, and 9 degrees across Hobart.
19: Happy birthday to you.
2: The 7HOFM birthday book.
0: The 7th of September.
1: Well, long gone but never forgotten, Buddy Holly. Would have been his birthday today. Passed away in 1959 on a plane crash,
0: yeah,
1: of course.
0: Yep.
1: At the age of 23.
0: Yep, so much ahead of him.
1: LA Law's Corbin Burston is 71 today. Our own Ariana Titmus is 26, mm-hmm, and retired. Well, good luck to you, Dale. Dragons' Mark Hunter would have been 73 today. Unfortunately, yeah, passed away quite a few years ago now.
0: Yep.
1: And Chrissy Hynde is 74.
0: From the Pretenders.
1: Wow.
0: Yeah.
1: Great singer.
0: All right, around Hobart today, we've got our friend Dee McGuinness in Kingston.
1: Dee, happy 80th. No, I'm only joking.
0: Wishing my Auntie Dee McGuinness of Kingston a very happy birthday for today, and birthday wishes from her older sister Shirley, younger sister Jenny, and their brother Stephen. Have a great day and night, Auntie Dee, from your niece Tanya.
1: And from us too,
0: Dee. Yes. Paul Nation in West Moona, happy 80th birthday, Paul. Have a wonderful day. Love and best wishes from Diane and Cheryl, and also love from your grandchildren, Ivy, Dylan and Hayden, and also Adrian and Stacey. Stacey right in Rosny. Happy birthday, Stacey. Have a beautiful day. Love from Diane, Paul and Cheryl. And enjoy your birthday. Love and kisses from your children, Ivy, Dylan and Hayden, also Adrian. Trudy Woss in Ranelagh. Best wishes to my daughter. Enjoy your day, Nurse Nancy. Lol. Love Mum, Donna, Karen and Trace. I won't say her
1: from
0: age.
1: From me too, Trude. Happy birthday. Yes.
0: Conan Ziegler in Kingston. Happy birthday, Conan. I hope you enjoy your special day from all of us at Clarence Street. Rosalina from Kingston, happy 15th to my eldest daughter, Rosalina. Wishing you a birthday as amazing as you are. Keep chasing your dreams. Love from Mum, Maria and Sophia. Byron Peterson in Bridgewater, happy 12th birthday, Byron. Enjoy your day. Lots of love from Grandma and Pop. Taisha Rosinski from Chigwell, happy 19th birthday. Enjoy your day. Lots of love, Grandma and Pop. And Matilda Williams in Baghdad, happy birthday to our lovely granddaughter, Matilda. Enjoy your day. See you after school. Lots of love again from Nan and Pop. Let's pop them all in the wheel. Pick one out for the prize, and it is Rosalina from Kingston.
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0: 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Sarah off for a couple of weeks still. It's 11 past 8.
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0: Oh, we're at the pointy end of this now.
2: My word, last week of voting and we've had a lot of fun with this.
0: Oh, a few more school visits this week, but you've got to get your votes, your final votes in before Thursday.
2: My word.
0: That's when the voting closes off. And then the judging begins.
2: God, it's not us. I really am pleased.
0: I have no idea how it's going to be figured out here because the social media side of it is very key to this. And there's been a small handful of schools that have really taken to this.
2: Yeah.
0: Glen Huon Primary, another video posted over the weekend.
3: Good morning, everyone. Today we're here at Glen Huon Breakfast Club. That's right, Sarah. And I'm going to ask these lovely ladies, why do you love Glen Huon Primary so much?
4: Well, I love the students, the staff, and they have the best school nurse in Tasmania.
3: What about you?
4: I love the community.
5: Well, you heard it there, folks. I cannot argue with that.
2: Do you think that would have been the community nurse, maybe?
0: I think that was there.
2: I think they've done a great job.
0: Yes, a couple of students there pretended to be Sarah and Mick.
2: My word.
0: Here's another school.
6: Lindisfarne Primary School deserves to win School of the Year because it is a school where children are cared for, supported, and where families feel listened to and respected. I believe the school deserves to be recognised for the wonderful community it has created.
0: Nice.
2: Beautiful.
0: Yes. They're getting a lot of the students to write some of this stuff themselves and produce it, which is great.
2: Love it.
0: And there are songs as well.

0: Now, nice. A music challenge.
1: Mm.
0: What was the song that they've done that tune to?
1: Well,
0: here is Thumpkin. Remember?
1: Yes.
0: Thumpkin song. Thumpkin. They've done a great job, Kempton. Now, I think I might be taking a trip to Kempton this week.
1: Oh, right.
0: Up into the country to see the country.
1: Okay,
0: kids.
1: All right.
0: Love them.
1: A few more school visits to come.
0: My word.
1: And keep voting. 7ahrfm.com.au. Just for voting, you can win yourself $500 as well.
0: Yes.
1: Doesn't matter who you are or why you're voting.
0: Come on.
1: 13 past 8. 7ahrfm.

0: HRFM with Roxette and The Look. It's Sarah, Mick and Jono. We've got the sun shining over Hobart at the moment, but we could still be in for a few more showers this morning. Just had a look at the radar, and it's all coming up from the south. That's why it's so cold.
1: Yes.
0: 15 at the top today, but it's 9 at the moment, but feels more like 4. It's 17 past 8.
1: Well, what an outstanding Tasmanian Robert Pennicott is. He's developed a business plan on Brody Island and Port Arthur, etc., etc., with these beautiful wilderness cruises in these high-powered boats. Now, luckily for Maria Island, he's just bought the Maria Island ferry service to the Spirit of Maria.
0: Oh, has he?
1: Now, he's bought the whole business, including the bus from Hobart, so you can hop on the bus in Hobart, go to Tribunna Wharf, hop on the Spirit, go and do your trip and come home again. I think it'll be a game changer up there. It runs every day of the year, that ferry, except for Christmas Day.
0: Oh, I didn't know that.
1: And I don't know whether you've ever been on it. And
0: I haven't been to Moriah, no.
1: Oh, gee, you'd love it, Jono. It's absolutely magnificent island. And
0: it's all National Park.
1: It's all National Park.
0: It was one of the questions in a $1,000
1: minute
0: this morning.
1: Yeah, that's right. No, yeah. It's a beautiful island. The inside of the island's not as spectacular as the outside. You know, once you get round to the outside and see the ocean side of it, it is absolutely stunning, and there's some magnificent beaches there. You've got the only fur seal breeding spot in Australia down there on the tiny little island off the end of Maria Island. I'm just trying to think what it's called, but anyway, you get to see hundreds of seals. You've got the whole outside island you can see on these big, powerful boats, and
0: didn't they isolate some Tassie devils there?
1: Yeah,
0: against the facial tumour thing that they had.
1: Yeah, it's a really beautiful place, Maria Island.
0: Even just to look at it from the beach at Tribunna there and Orford, and you just see it in the distance. And think, wow, that looks like something in a movie, doesn't it?
1: China's Bay and all, and honestly, the sand is so white over there. It's incredible, and the water's crystal clear all around the island. So good luck to Robert Pettycott. He's already got 130 employees.
0: Wow.
1: Without this new business up there now. So he's an absolute legend of Tasmania, what he started and has just kept doing year after year, pouring his money back into it. It's the main highway for Wales, of course, straight up the east coast there. And I imagine it only going to another level again now.
0: Every time you see a video on Facebook of somebody, look at the whales breaching.
1: Yes.
0: It's usually from one of those cruises.
1: Yeah, you're not wrong. And for people that have lived in cities or in the inner country areas, to get out on a boat like that and see the seals in the national environment, you're not wrong. And whales and dolphins and everything else you can see up there,

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0: Stella Lefty with Boston. 7HRFM with Sarah Mick and Jono. Sarah's off for a couple of weeks. It's 25 past eight. Father's Day yesterday.
1: My word.
0: I got the classic Father's Day gift yesterday. Socks and a bottle of scotch.
1: Ooh, very nice.
0: I was happy with that.
1: I got a packet of licorice all sorts and a tin of Corinthian wafers.
0: Corinthian? Oh,
1: they're those tall sticks with, and they're all gone.
0: Already?
1: I hate them.
0: I can tell you the scotch is not all gone. But I am wearing the socks
1: good,
0: today.
1: Good on you,
0: because I was at the end of the wash cycle for my socks.
1: Good on you.
0: Happy Father's Day for everybody yesterday.
1: Word.
0: And I hope everybody got through it okay.
1: Yes.
0: If you're having troubles, make sure you always reach out to somebody if it serves up emotions
1: my
0: for
1: word,
0: you.
1: My word, you're not wrong.
0: Because it can be an emotional day for some.
1: Yep.
0: Lifeline's always available, 13, 11, 14. 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
8: There are delays on the Tasman Highway passing Mornington through Warrain and into Montagu Bay. Traffic's also quite slow inbound across the bridge and through to the city this morning. Brooker Avenue also is looking particularly busy in both directions. 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That's the latest real-time traffic on 101.7 7HO FM.
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9: Good morning. I'm Britt Aylin in the Hobart newsroom. First to the US, where authorities remain on the scene of a deadly plane crash in Miami. At least five people have died after an Amazon cargo plane overshot the runway at the Miami International Airport. Amazon says it's working closely with local authorities and officials to understand exactly what happened. Risdon Vale is the latest location to be announced in the Tassie Doc Clinic rollout, with a new bulk billing GP clinic to be run by Medical First Group in its first venture in Tasmania. While GP services are a federal responsibility, Premier Jeremy Rockliff explained why the state government stepped into the space.
10: Because when primary health care is invested in, we have more GPs, we're allowing our pharmacies to do more. That alleviates the pressure of our acute care system and our emergency departments.
9: Canberra is ramping up its crackdown on social media with proposed penalties of more than $100 million for companies that fail to keep kids off their sites. The bill's set to go before the Senate tomorrow, with Communications Minister Annika Wells urging Parliament to get behind it.
11: We need these laws passed now. We need to give the eSafety Commissioner more powers to go and hold big tech to account.
9: That's on 7. And Metro Tasmania is launching a new campaign aimed at reminding drivers to slow down and be courteous so that buses can safely move through traffic. The public transport operator says a little courtesy keeps Tassie moving.
12: So when you see a Metro bus indicating, thanks for slowing down, giving us room and letting us safely back in.
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9: In sport, Kimi Antonelli's continued his incredible F1 season, winning the Italian Grand Prix overnight. He finished ahead of Mercedes teammate George Russell. Aussie Oscar Piastri came fifth, with his teammate Lando Norris in fourth.
13: Ultimately, I think that was the best result we could have got as a team, so I'm pretty happy.
9: In AFL, former North Melbourne skipper Luke McDonald admits he and his teammates also must improve following last week's sacking of coach Alistair Clarkson.
14: When a decision like that happens, like the first thing you sort of do as players is reflect on yourselves, and we've got to be better.
9: And the Swans will today provide an update on the knee injury Callum Mills suffered in Saturday's 52-point win over the Lions. Scans are expected to confirm that the skipper's ruptured his ACL. With the latest in news and sport, I'm Britt Aylin.
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2: Thanks to the heat pump shop, where the weather is always tickety-boo.
0: Could still get some more showers this morning. Partly cloudy with 15 degrees atop. Tomorrow, mostly fine with 17. More showers tomorrow night, though, into Wednesday, and even snow down to 500 metres. Should be fine and sunny again for Thursday and Friday at this stage. Right now, 10 in the Derwent Valley, 8 in the Huon. It's 10 on the Eastern Shore, and we've got 9 in the city, but it feels more like 4.
17: 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Sarah Mick and Jono for breakfast.
1: Well, a lot of people in Tasmania may never have been to see a proper orchestra.
0: Yes.
1: I know I never, I don't think I ever really have. But look, one's about to do a little bit of a tour, so I'll tell you all about it next. Sounds like it'll be fun.
0: Some culture.
1: Not well.
0: Next.
1: Yeah. What's that mean?
0: Starts with a K, I think.
1: Does where I live.
18: Beth,

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My bad, never got the memo that you never have fun while you're in the limo. Yeah, you wanna ride in the six, you wanna dine in the six. And when I lean for the kiss, you said I'll probably send you some pics. And I'm

0: HRFM with Harry Styles and American Girls. It's Sarah, Mick and Jono coming up after nine. Mick's Mindbender. Yes, you could win $50 to spend at Hyperdrive Kart Racing, Merton Vale Circuit in Kingston. Have a bit of fun on us.
1: Yes.
0: It's 20 to 9.
1: Well, the TSO looks like they're getting out and about. They're starting their live sessions.
0: Oh.
1: Now, these are informal gigs.
0: Yep.
1: Performing music of all genres in Tasmanian halls, breweries and unique venues. Now, they're doing September 8th Hobart City Hall concert.
0: That's
1: includes
0: tomorrow.
1: Tomorrow, a 1970s disco track.
0: All right.
1: That'd be interesting. Yeah. A lot of people, I mean, can't say I've ever been to the orchestra.
0: You've never been to an orchestra?
1: Just to see the orchestra?
0: Yeah.
1: No.
0: Yeah.
1: Went to a concert once and they had a few orchestra pieces playing. That's about all. I think it'd be a great idea. These are a little bit different by the sound of these live sessions where they actually like the audience to sort of partake and get involved.
0: Yeah.
1: And
0: It's great what the TSO is doing, and with the youth orchestra that they have as well. A few of those concerts over the years, and they're fantastic. They're just getting more out into the community and getting more sort of, I don't want to say populist, but
1: risque,
0: more...
1: I suppose.
0: Yeah, just what the average person would want to hear.
1: Yeah, well, see, they're saying here that they play the music from the Royal Fireworks for the Queen right next to the music from Queen, and then they've got Tchaikovsky next to the Beatles.
0: Wow.
1: They've mixed up a lot of different genres of music. I just think if you're a music lover, it'd be a fantastic couple of days down there listening to it. If you want tickets or anything, you've got to go to the TSO website, of course. Under 18s, only $15, $42 for adults. That's got to be cheap nowadays.
0: And where's it at?
1: It's at the Hobart City Hall tomorrow.
0: Oh, City Hall.
1: September 8th. That seems a weird
0: date. Yeah, tomorrow. Every time I go to see an orchestra or a band or some sort of band play, it just takes me back.
1: Yeah.
0: The memories of 1985 playing in the City of Sydney Youth Festival Concert Band. I was third trombone.
1: Oh, would have been unreal to see you on the trombone, Kev.
0: Oh, no.
1: Oh, yeah.
0: Not at the age of 16 or whatever I was at the time.
1: I can see what attracted Ray to you.
0: She would not have been attracted to me back then, no.
1: Oh, fair enough.
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0: Good morning. Show FM with Paul Russell, Lil Boo Thang. A shower or two this morning, and we could get some more. It hasn't cleared up greatly yet.
1: No.
0: But should be fine later. 15 degrees atop, and it's 10 at the moment. The traffic starting to ease up. Still a bit of traffic getting onto the Tasman Bridge from the city side. But that'll clear once the changeover happens, I guess, with
1: my
0: the lanes.
1: Word.
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1: Mumford & Sons, Little Iron Man, 7AHLFM. We're Sarah, Mick and Jono. 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
14: Good morning. I'm Britt Aylin in the Hobart newsroom. Nominations for Tasmania's upcoming local council elections are now open. Judy Augustine has more.
15: Campaigns may already be in full swing, but candidates for next month's elections across all 29 of our state's local government areas won't actually be locked in for another 2 weeks. Nominations officially open this morning, with those hoping to represent the community as a councillor, mayor or deputy given until 12 p.m. on Monday the 21st to get all their paperwork in order. The nominees will then be announced at midday on Tuesday the 22nd. And for those of us who will just be voting, the deadline for enrolment is this Thursday at 6 p.m.
14: An independent MLC is calling for urgent progress on reforms to protect retail workers and restrict access to knives after an alleged stabbing at Spotlight's Glenorchy store yesterday. According to Tasmania Police, the incident, which is subject to ongoing investigations, saw a male employee taken to hospital with what's been described as a small knife wound. Member for Elwick, Beck Thomas, says no one should go to work fearing they may be threatened, assaulted or stabbed, and no customer should have to witness violence while simply going about their day. In overseas news, at least five people have been killed after a plane crash in Miami. The Amazon cargo plane overshot the runway at the international airport after arriving from Puerto Rico. And US envoys have met with Volodymyr Zelensky for talks on the Ukraine-Russian war. The delegation's in Kyiv following a meeting with Vladimir Putin on Saturday. Jared Kushner says he's hopeful peace will be reached in the region.
0: With President Putin, we went through a lot of the ideas that hadn't worked to date, and we really tried to think about, you know, what would the elements be that are needed for this durable peace that we've spoken about.
7: When you have a gang to feed,
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14: In sport, Jesse Hogan's reportedly passed a medical test with Collingwood as the former Coleman medalist looks for a new club after being delisted by the Giants. The Eagles' winless start to the AFLW seasons continued with a 37-point loss to Melbourne in Perth overnight. Earlier, the Blues thrashed the Pies to remain undefeated. And Australia's Oscar Piastri has finished fifth at the Italian Formula One Grand Prix overnight. The race won by Drivers' Championship leader Kimi Antonelli.
17: Yeah, it's a dream coming true, and what an incredible day. And couldn't do it without my team, my family and everyone who supports me.
14: On Fox there, his Mercedes teammate George Russell was second, with Max Verstappen rounding out the podium. And that's the latest in news and sport. I'm Brit Aylin.
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1: Could get some more showers this morning. Becoming less likely though through the morning. Partly cloudy with 15 the top. Tomorrow mostly fine, 17 degrees. We'll get more showers tomorrow night though into Wednesday. Even snow down to 500 metres. Should be fine and sunny again for Thursday and Friday. The stage. Right now, it's 11 in the Derwent Valley, it's 9 in the Huon, and 10 degrees across Hobart. Mix Mindbender coming up in two songs from now.
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0: 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We are 100% Hobart as Sarah McIntyre. Coming up after 10, Bo will be back from his holidays for a couple of days anyway.
1: Yes.
0: Thanks to E&S, the kitchen, bathroom and laundry experts. 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
3: Whoever makes it tells it not. Whoever takes it knows it not. Whoever knows it wants it not. What is it?
0: All right, there's $50 here for the Hyperdrive kart racing, Merton Vale Circuit in Kingston for somebody to win here.
3: Yes. Whoever makes it tells it not. Whoever takes it knows it not. And whoever knows it wants it not. What is it?
0: Oh, I hate these ones. 6216 1017. If you think you know the answer to this and may have just popped in your head, give us a call for $50 to spend at Hyperdrive.
3: Yes.
0: So whoever knows...
3: Whoever makes it...
0: Yep.
3: Tells it not, says nothing about it.
0: Right.
3: Whoever takes it knows it not. They don't know anything about it.
0: Right.
3: And whoever knows it, they don't want it. 6216 1017 Hobart.
0: Oh, have we stumped people?
3: She's a toughie.
0: Hello, 7HO FM. Who's this?
4: Morning, team. It's Robert. How are we?
0: Yeah, good mate.
3: Rob. What do you reckon, Rob?
4: It would be poison, Mick.
3: No.
0: Poison?
3: No. No.
0: Oh.
3: Sorry, Rob.
0: Good answer, though.
4: No,
3: yeah, good.
4: No worries.
3: A good
4: no.
3: answer. That would work well.
0: Yeah. Thanks, mate. Sorry about
3: Thank
0: that.
3: Thank you.
4: Thanks, guys. No worries.
0: All right.
3: Thanks, mate.
0: So,
3: whoever makes it.
0: Yep.
3: Doesn't tell you about it.
0: So,
3: whoever takes it doesn't know it.
0: Yep.
3: And whoever knows it, they don't want it. 6216 1017.
0: And it's not poison.
3: No.
0: Hello, 7HO FM. Who's this? Hello. Hello, who's this? Turn your radio down. Come on.
3: Hello.
5: 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Who's this? Hello.
3: What do you reckon it is? Hello.
0: All right. Time's up. Hello, 7HO FM, who's this?
3: Hello?
0: If you're going to call us, turn the radio down. Hello? Anybody there?
3: Yes, what do you think it is? $50 to spend at Hyperdrive.
6: Hello?
3: Yes, what do you reckon it is?
6: Is it a secret?
3: No, it's not, sorry.
0: Mm.
3: No, not a secret.
0: Thanks anyway.
3: Ooh.
0: Hello, 7HO FM, who's this?
7: It's Tyler.
3: What do you reckon, Tyler?
7: Is it a coffin?
3: No, it's not a coffin either, mate.
0: I wondered if it was a coffin as well.
3: Yeah, no, sorry, mate.
0: As one of these it sounds like.
3: Yes, no, sorry.
0: One. Thanks, mate.
7: Oh, good.
0: Hello, 7HO FM. Who's this?
8: It's Karen.
3: Come on, Karen, tell us what it is.
8: Is it a book?
3: No, it's not a book either.
0: Okay.
3: Oh, sorry, Karen.
0: Thanks anyway.
8: No.
3: See you.
8: Right.
3: Let's go.
0: We're going to work for it today.
3: Yes.
0: Hello, 7HO FM. Who's this?
9: Hi, this is Tash.
3: What do you reckon, Tash?
9: I reckon it's a lie.
0: A lie?
3: No, it's not a lie either.
0: Oh.
3: Sorry, Dale.
0: Not a good answer, though.
9: Okay.
3: Thanks. Yeah, good answer.
0: See ya. Hello, 7HO FM. Who is this?
10: Hi, my name's Curly.
3: What do you reckon?
10: Is it sickness? Like a cold or a sickness?
3: No, sorry.
0: No!
3: Sorry about that. Jeez.
0: Right.
3: We're going through them this morning, Jono.
0: Thanks anyway. All right, we'll take one more call.
3: Come on.
0: Hello, 7HO FM. Who's this?
11: Robert again.
3: Come on, Robert. What is it?
11: Counterfeit money.
3: Yes.
0: Oh, it's counterfeit money.
3: It's counterfeit money, and you've got legal tender, $50 suspended Hyperdrive, mate.
11: I'm not going to lie, I had you as Google, so I'll pass it on to the next person that comes up with the answer, Mick.
3: All right, no worries at all. Thanks, mate.
0: All right. Well, you can have it if you like. All right, thanks,
3: Righto.
0: Mate. There
3: next
0: you go.
3: Call, right or wrong, 6216 1017. We've got a $50 pass to Hyperdrive. Give us a ring.
0: All right, good luck. We've finally figured it out, though. That's the main
3: thing.
0: Yeah,
3: that's right.

0: song could ever
1: sing. 7 HFM with Olivia Rodrigo. Oh, I hate those R's.
2: I know.
1: Stupid song. That's what it's called. I'm not commenting on the song. It's Sarah Mick and Jono. It's 23 past nine.
3: Well, we touched on this last week where Woolworths had said that they weren't going to buy Tasmanian meat anymore.
1: Oh, yes, yeah.
3: Because they've got to ship it to the mainland, then get it processed, then ship it back, which to me sounds ridiculous, you know, especially when Woolworths used to have butchers behind the counter in their shops, and then all of a sudden a year later all the butchers disappeared and we're pre-packed again. But it's been a lifesaver for local butchers, apparently. Now, I went into the Shoreline on Friday and bought some meat, and I asked a fellow, I said, well, how have sales been for you since Woolies announced that? And he said, mate, it's been an unbelievable turnaround.
1: Yeah?
3: We're flat out.
1: Oh, that's
3: and,
1: good news.
3: And there's another fellow in today's paper, Mark Henshaw from Mark on Macquarie Street in South Hobart, butcher shop up there, and he said, we've already noticed a lot more people coming into the shops and asking us about our prices and our meats and different cuts, and he said people are starting to realise, oh, good old Thatcher's Butchers, I forgot you were there. They cut it into whatever size you want. They do a lot of, you know, unique requirements. So, great stuff. Mm. It's amazing how good things can come out of bad decisions like that. I mean, I consider it a bad decision anyway by Woolies, but... absolutely beautiful to know that we can go back to the butcher shop. But where are you in your Norfolk? Now, have you got a dedicated butcher anymore?
1: Well, I mentioned this last week that we did have a butcher who was there for years, but they since closed up.
3: Well,
1: and now it's the hairdressing salon. So,
3: tell you what, well, there's a good opening. If you're a young butcher and want to open up a shop, New Norfolk, there's a town.
1: Yeah.
3: It's only got a Woolies, hasn't it? Have you got a Coles as well?
1: No Coles, Woolies, yeah.
3: Only Woolies. So you're not going to be able to get local meat soon. Probably not a bad idea if someone's a tradie and wants a little shop in New Norfolk. Wouldn't be a bad opening, but I'm encouraging everyone to go to the local butcher shop from here on in. I mean, let's not wait till 2027. Let's get on the bandwagon now.
1: Now, you're somebody who's done most jobs that there are available over the years.
3: Yes.
1: Have you ever worked as a butcher?
3: No. But I have. I did get involved in making sausages once. A mate of mine bought some sausage making equipment. And I
1: knew there'd be a connection there with you and meat.
3: And I remember my Uncle Mackie used to kill his own beef, and he'd have them hanging in a gum tree up at Nugent.
1: Really?
3: At Wattle Hills. Yeah, he used to put it in a wool bag to keep the flies off it and let it hang there in the tree for a week. The good
1: was
3: old
1: he a
3: days.
1: Bush ranger?
3: No, he was a good farmer, one of the best. Beautiful Uncle Mackie was. He was a beautiful bloke. Listen, there's lots of good Tassie meat at our good butcher shops. And no, Mick's not selling meat.
1: Come on, where's your sausages?
3: No thanks. 7HOFM's $10,000 School of the Year could see your

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0: 99.77 HRFM with Nelly and Just a Dream. A shower or two still expected this morning. It'll be fine, though, otherwise, with 15 degrees atop, and it's 11 at the moment. It's Sarah McInjono at 18 to 10.
1: Now, we run so many competitions through the year that I forget about them. Now, I had some beautiful pictures come through overnight from Kate Cowan, who she won $2,000 on her Many Happy
0: many
1: Returns promotion.
0: It was only last month we did that one, yeah.
1: About a month ago, and she was very emotional when she won it because she had a daughter with an 18th coming up and she couldn't afford to put on a decent party for her, and she was really worried about it. But she sent through some of the pictures, and let me tell you, mate, the $2,000 went to a good cause. I tell you what, I'd give you $2,000 for that spread. I actually showed the picture of the spread table, Kate, to Jono, and he started dribbling. I don't know whether it was
0: gorgeous.
1: The donuts, the sandwiches, or, man, what a spread. But you can't, you know, you've just got to take your hat off to people that can make $2,000 go that far. Absolutely fantastic.
0: And for a good night out as well.
1: Yeah.
0: In fact, this might be Kate calling out. Kate.
2: Good morning, guys.
0: Good morning.
2: It is Kate calling just to say a massive big thank you for the prize money.
0: Well, we're talking about you.
1: I just got your photos through. Sounds like your daughter had a wonderful 18th in the end.
2: It was absolutely perfect. And without you guys, it would not have went like that. So.
1: Oh, good on you.
2: Yeah.
0: Looks like you had a great time.
2: Yes. So it was absolutely amazing. I reckon I'll be recovering for the next week.
1: You sound a bit croaky, Kate.
2: It was big. I didn't get home until 2 o'clock yesterday afternoon.
1: Oh, yesterday afternoon. Oh, yeah. My God. Kate, you party animal.
0: Oh, I hope it was worth it.
2: It was big.
1: Oh, good on you, Kate.
2: So thank you very, very much, guys. I just wanted to give you an update and...
0: No problem.
1: Oh, no, that,
0: glad you enjoyed
1: that's
0: yourself.
1: That's fantastic. Now you get back to bed.
2: Thanks, guys.
1: Ta-da.
2: Bye.
3: 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This is Will.
4: 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When we interviewed Tom Holland, Spider-Man, and she was like, cool, Grandpa is Spider-Man.
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4: So I told my daughter that I was a yodeling world champion, and she looked at me like, wow, that's amazing.
5: That is amazing.
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Get the best of the noise. Somebody told me you had a boyfriend who looked like a girlfriend. Tracks you love from the 80s and 90s. This is what it sounds like when doves cry. Ain't nothing gonna break my stride. Nobody's gonna slow me down. Plus, we cherry pick only the best of the new stuff. The new stuff. Seven HOFM.

0: 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Good song.
1: Great song.
0: Yeah.
1: Great drama. I love the drama in NXS.
0: All right. Coming up to 10 o'clock. That's it for us.
1: Yeah, it is. Oh, I can't believe it.
0: Monday's flown.
1: Sunshine so far anyway, Jono.
0: Yes. Fingers crossed it'll stay that way.
1: Exactly.
0: Because we had a weekend of two halves, really. Saturday was just awful and beautiful yesterday.
1: Yes.
0: So, who knows what it'll be today.
1: Exactly, mate. Well, I'll get done what I've got to do today, but tomorrow I'll be doing some start the school visits this week, which will be great.
0: The final few school visits for school of the year. So keep those votes coming in. It all ends on Thursday.
1: Yes, and kids, don't be worried if we don't make it for a visit to your school, because we can only do half a dozen or so a year. It's busy.
0: But keep those votes coming in, 7hrfm.com.au. Don't forget, somebody who votes is going to win $500 as well.
1: Yes.
0: As a school winning $10,000. All right, I'll stick around for the 20-song music marathon next. Goo Goo Dolls coming up. Plus Ella Langley. We'll kick off for 20 songs in a row with the Jonas Brothers after the news next.
1: Perfect.
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